0: historic building in Menangle, there are no reports of any injuries. In finance, a few minutes into trade, the All Ords down 3 points at 88.74. One Australian dollar is buying 71.5 US cents.
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2: Andrew Abdo has reportedly resigned as Chief Executive Officer of the National Rugby League. Abdo has been CEO since 2020, overseeing the return during COVID, the future expansion to 19 teams and the introduction of the six again rule. He's expected to replace Craig Tiley as boss of Tennis Australia. Poor tyre strategy has seen McLaren come up empty-handed at the Canadian Grand Prix. Oscar Piastri finished 11th after a slow start on intermediate tyres, while teammate Lando Norris failed to finish. The Australian says the team simply got it wrong.
3: Just one of those things where if it rained a little bit more, we would have looked like heroes, but it didn't, so we looked like idiots.
2: Kimi Antonelli won the race, extending his championship lead to 43 points, and Lucy McAvoy will lead the Swans as captain this AFLW season. That's sport. I'm Mike Pearsall.
0: 4 past 10, that's news and sport.
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6: And the forecast for the northwest slopes and plains for today, a shower or two, and we're looking at a maximum of 24 degrees. For tomorrow, Tuesday, we're looking at rain, 15 to 21 it will be the temperatures, 15 overnight and 21, and somewhere between 2 and 14 millimetres tomorrow. Wednesday, showers and possible storm, and that will be 13 overnight to 20. And somewhere between 6 and 24 mil expected there. Thursday showers again, 13 to 17 degrees. That'll be a coolish day, won't it? And somewhere between 15 and 44 mils. And one forecaster says 71 mils. So we'll see what happens. Somebody might be lucky. And then Friday showers, 11 to 17. And somewhere between 1 and 10 mil there. Saturday and then Sunday will be a possible shower, 8 to 16, and not much in there, 0.7 of a mil, if we're lucky. Anyway, we'll be welcome any rain at all. Mud's good, isn't it? And good morning, it's Marg here in the chair for you, and we'll continue on with doing our little chores here.
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6: And that's not supposed to start there. All right, we have for Saturday the 23rd. Oh, that was last weekend, wasn't it? The weekend just gone. No good. 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And you can phone Jeff on 0448 011 940 to follow up more information there. Narrabri Park Run is held every Saturday at Narrabri Lake. It starts off at 7:45 a.m. And judo is on Mondays and Wednesdays at 5:30, and you can phone 0455 539 426 for more information there. Here's a bit of Credence for you this morning to get us towards our cereal. If you've got your kettle on.

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1: The Far Country, an adaptation of the celebrated novel by Neville Shute.
2: With the wedding of our cousin Jennifer Morton to the young solicitor John Garland only 4 days away, it was not surprising that she received a shock when she opened a cable which had been placed under the front door of her home in Leicester. The cable came from Australia and informed her that Carl Slinter was on his way to England and would reach London Airport the following day. Jenny, trying very hard to appear calm, pushed the cable into her open purse as she and John entered the house.
3: From Carl Slinter?
2: Yes.
3: A friend of yours in Australia?
2: That's right. We'd better go and see how Dad is.
3: I think you mentioned his name once before.
2: Dad?
3: No, Carl Slinter. Wasn't he a doctor or something?
2: A doctor in his own country, but not in Australia. I hope Dad's all right. Obviously, the cable messenger must have rung the bell, and Dad didn't hear.
3: Oh, no. Nothing to worry about. Sound asleep in his chair.
2: So he is. Bless him, we won't disturb him.
3: Mm-hmm.
2: You said he was looking well, John, but I think the excitement of all our wedding plans mightn't be good for him.
3: What's the matter with you, Jenny?
2: Why?
3: Your voice sounds strange. Something to do with that cable?
2: Oh, what made you think that?
3: When you love as deeply as I do, Jenny, you

0: notice every little change.
1: Oh, John, I knew I'd have to tell you sooner or later.
0: This man who cabled, he's important to you?
1: Was important.
0: Was?
1: Was.
0: Not now?
1: No, John.
0: Was it love?
1: It never quite came to that. We met after an accident at a logging camp, and I assisted him when he operated on a man who was badly injured.
0: Oh, that's when I heard his name. You told me something about an emergency operation that you had to do in the jungle.
1: Bush, they call it over there.
0: And there was an inquest because one of the men died. Yes, yes, you told me all about that. But you didn't tell me the man was important to you.
1: There was no need to mention him because it's all finished.
0: You're quite sure?
1: Absolutely certain.
0: And yet the cable seemed to upset you.
1: Breath from the past, that's all.
0: I wish I could be sure of that.
1: John, this will make you certain. Carl Slinter is engaged to my cousin Angela.
0: Oh.
1: A secret engagement. That little Australian girl who came here and was married last week, she told me. And my cousin Jack Dorman is financing Carl so that he can study for 3 years in Australia and become a doctor legally.
0: Oh, thank goodness for that. You scared me, Jenny.
1: I'm sorry I didn't tell you before.
0: I had a feeling about it when you came back.
1: Did you?
0: Yes, he must have been very, very important at the time.
1: He could have been. But that's past history. You're the important one now.
0: Thank you.
1: And, John, I want to thank you for your generous mind.
0: Not such a generous mind, really. I'm still worrying.
1: Why?
0: Well, he cables that he arrives at London Airport tomorrow.
1: Yes.
0: Well, are you going to meet him?
1: No.
0: Will he be expecting you to meet him?
1: Obviously. Otherwise, he would never have sent the cable.
0: Then, what happens next?
1: The mere fact that I'm not at the airport to meet Carl will tell him that the friendship is at an end.

0: Angela.
1: I came as soon as I got your letter, Mother.
0: Oh, darling, I'm so glad to see you. Oh, Angela, why did all this have to be?
1: My fault.
0: Misunderstanding all round, that's what it was.
1: No, Mother, my fault from start to finish. Oh, don't cry. I hate to see you crying because that's my fault too.
0: Your father's in Banbury today.
1: Then that gives me time to prepare, doesn't it? I'm frightened, Mother.
0: Your father?
1: Yes.
0: You needn't be. He's forgiven you.
1: And yet he was the one who...
0: I know he ordered you out, but it was only a punishment, Angela. He's just as anxious as I am to see you back with us again.
1: Only if I changed. Dad had reached the end of the tether. I know that now. And maybe it was Dad's punishment that made me realize how stupid I've been.
0: Oh, it was wrong of you to insult Carl's Linter.
1: Oh, I've made the most terrible mess of my life from beginning to end. Haven't I, Mother?
0: Well, you're only young, darling.
1: Old enough to know better. There was Tim, for instance. Tim, who adored me and would have given his life for me. Now he's marrying someone else.
0: He couldn't wait forever.
1: I thought he could. That's how vain I was. Pathetic, really. I thought I only had to crook my little finger and he'd come running.
0: He used to.
1: I know. And how cruel I was to him. Then later, cruelty again, when I threw it up at Carl's Linter about Dad's money.
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Robin and Hang With Me. You heard it here at 2 Max FM. It's 10:32 already. We've got David Lee Murphy up next. A little bit of country for you.

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Florence and the Machine there in a lovely track called Free. I hope you enjoyed that one. We've got Missy Higgins next and Missy's track called Carry You.

0: The beautiful Missy Higgins there, and Carry You. What a gorgeous track. We'll hear from our show sponsors next and be back with a little bit of po'boys from the Davison Brothers Band.
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3: 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The Knitter Natter Club at the Narrabri Library. 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

The Davison Brothers from America there, and Po' Boys, and you heard it here at 2 Max FM. It is about 12 minutes out from the new sport and weather here, and we'll update you with the weather as we come to the news, after the news there for you. All right, here's Somber and Home Wrecker.

We're just listening there to Somba and Homewrecker. Just going to bring you a few community announcements. The Wee War Flower Show, the Wee War Show Society Incorporated in conjunction with the Wee War Horticulture and Garden Society Incorporated are holding their flower show. It's being held now on the 30th of May at 12 noon to 3 p.m. at the Wee War Bowling Club. Entry is $2, so that sounds like a wonderful time there at Wee War on Saturday, this coming Saturday the 30th. The Narrabri View Club will be holding their meeting on Wednesday, this coming Wednesday, May the 27th, at the Narrabri Bowling Club, club dining room, and it is 11:30 a.m. for a meeting and 12:30 for lunch. Members are to order and pay for their own lunch. Inquiries, you can call Nolene on 0427 922 340. And this is an exciting little thing to happen too. The Wee War CWA Paint and Sip Night. And it come and join us for a fun night of laughter, painting and a lot of sipping. It's on the 13th of June, so coming up next month. Cost is $50, includes supper, tea and coffee and all paint supplies at the CWA Hall in Wee War. Bring your own drinks. There's a lucky door prize and raffle prizes and group bookings are welcome. Payment is due on booking and you can phone Gail on 0412 751 710. And just an update on the watering times exemption has been for Narrabri. The watering times exemption has been introduced from Friday the 1st of May, enabling Narrabri Township residents to water their gardens from 4 p.m. at evening to 9 a.m. Level 3 water restrictions remain in place. The exemption recognises the end of daylight saving and the needs of the community when it comes to outside watering. The watering exemption will be in place until the 31st of August 2026. And please make sure you continue to use water wisely and follow these restrictions even as we head into the cooler months. And I think that'll pull us up there. And, we might have a little bit more music. Here's the Commodores and Easy.

0: Easy there from the Commodores. I hope you enjoyed that particular track. It's a couple of minutes out from the new sport and weather, about two and a half minutes or so. We might try and fit this song in for you, Carly, Brandy Carlisle and Home.
1: Think of home. Home. Think of home.

0: Report is brought to you by our sponsors, Kugel Florists and Framing. All your gardening, framing and homeware needs in one spot. Come on down to Kugel Florists and Framing, 13 Doyle Street, Narrabri.
1: Mike Burgess has started giving evidence before the Royal Commission into Anti-Semitism as the focus of the hearing shifts to intelligence agencies. The inquiry is examining the threat level and security environment in the lead-up to the Bondi Beach terror attack. Mr. Burgess is being questioned over how ASIO assesses hatred towards Jewish people.
2: And there's, of course, an element of anti-Semitism where there are people who think violence is the answer, but, of course, I recognise an act of anti-Semitism can be something that is not of interest to the security service in itself.
1: The Federal Police are also due to give evidence later in the day. Two city-based independent MPs have now distanced themselves from being part of a new political party being considered to combat One Nation. Melbourne-based Monique Ryan and Perth-based Kate Chaney have both released statements saying they will remain community independents. There has been a push from other so-called teal MPs to join forces to form a new political movement to improve their chances of political survival. The Premier is facing an internal party push to commit to reducing the number of poker machines across the state. A proposal to halve the number of pokies over the next decade will be put to the upcoming New South Wales Labor annual conference. Chris Minns says he hasn't seen the full details, but that the government has to strike the right balance between minimising gambling harm and protecting jobs in the industry. The state government is considering putting new rules on developers who fail to start construction on renewable energy projects. Under the proposed change, renewable companies would have their planning approval revoked if the project does not have a credible pathway to delivery. Planning Minister Paul Scully says so-called ghost projects are blocking investors from progressing legitimate developments.
3: We can't have these approvals sitting languishing in the system. We want construction to get underway, particularly as we rebuild our energy system in New South Wales.
1: There are no reports of any injuries after a fire badly damaged a historic building in Sydney Southwest. The blaze at Menangle sent plumes of smoke over the surrounding area as hazmat crews assisted other firefighters in combating the flames. The building is understood to have been seriously damaged, but the cause is not yet known. Also making news, the US president has told negotiators not to rush into a deal with Iran amid reports the countries are close to reaching an agreement to end the conflict. The state's rental task force says it's returned almost $180,000 to tenants hit with illegal fees. And ASIC is warning Australians who've joined share trading or stock tip messaging groups to be on alert for scammers. In finance, the All Ords trading up 12 points, one Aussie dollar buying 71.6 US cents.
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5: ARL Commission Chair Peter Volandis will reportedly be installed as interim NRL Chief Executive, with Andrew Abdo to announce his resignation this afternoon. Mr. Abdo is tipped to join Tennis Australia, replacing Craig Tiley. Aussie baseball star Travis Bazzana has hit another home run for Cleveland in the MLB. The 2024 number one draft pick hit a 125-metre rocket into the second tier of the stands in a 3-1 win over Philadelphia.
6: As Bazzana blast off, deep right field, and way out of here into the second deck.
5: In Formula One, Kimi Antonelli has won the Canadian Grand Prix, his fourth race victory in a row. Oscar Piastri finished 11th. And finals day at the New Zealand Surf Pro is getting back underway after a photographer was bitten by wildlife. That's sport. I'm Mike Pearsall.
1: It's 11:04. That's the latest news and sport.
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8: And it's currently 20.5 degrees outside at the moment, and forecast a shower or two for this afternoon, I'd say. And we're heading towards 24 degrees. For tomorrow, we're looking at rain. It'll be 15 overnight to 21. Wednesday, showers and a possible storm, 13 to 20 degrees. Thursday, showers again, 13 to 17 degrees overnight and during the day. 11 to 17 on Friday, showers will be easing. Saturday, a shower or two, and 10 to 16, and 8 to 16 on Sunday with a shower or two. And looking a bit dark up towards the mountains where I see out the window at the moment, but we'll see what happens for the week, and hopefully if you're looking for rain that it falls at your house. Here's the John Butler Trio and a Butte track called Close to You.

0: Yep, sounds good.
1: Well, we do have our local mayor for Narrabri-Shire Council, Daryl Tiemans, on the phone. Welcome, Daryl, and it looks like a little bit of rain happening in the area very shortly.
0: We can hope so. Good morning, Muggy, and good morning, listeners of the Shire. I hope everyone had a good weekend. And, yes, I think we're madly putting in oats at the moment. Hopefully we'll get a bit of rain over the next couple of days. It's looking good. And you just never know. And I don't get too hopeful of these things, but certainly we're hoping for a little bit of rain at the moment, which
1: is good.
0: Yes. Yeah.
1: So what's happening in the Shire?
0: Well, there's lots of things. There's a lot of road work still taking place around the Shire. And as you know, I don't want to whinge, but fuel prices, they went up dramatically and they're still up very high compared to what we budgeted for. So we've got a lot of these big, heavy machines that operate on diesel and it's expensive. But anyway, we've got a gravel resheeting program is continuing and the council team are working on Westport Road at the moment. So that's a big focus for them. They're also doing some rehab work. As everyone knows, on Yarry Lake Road, there's been rehab work done. Now, I'm led to believe that work is completed now.
1: Yep.
0: They were talking about doing some line marking last week on Kalgoorlie Road, but it was delayed due to wet weather. Now, we've got a bit of wet weather at the moment, so that might put them off at the moment. We'll see how they go today. But line marking, it needs to be fairly dry to do line marking,
1: absolutely,
0: as you can imagine.
1: Mm.
0: But works are nearing completion on the Harbury Road upgrade between Browns Lane and Harbury Bridge, and that's sealing works have been completed.
1: Right.
0: They're just doing signage works at the moment and just a bit of a tidy up of the site. So that's been a really good project.
1: They've been working out there for a while, haven't they?
0: They have, and it's been necessary, but it's one of those things that it's very expensive. Do you want me to give you a rough idea of what it costs to seal a road? I'll give you a rough idea. It can cost over $1 million to seal 1 kilometre of road.
1: Oh, my goodness.
0: And you know what happens then? Here's a little interesting lesson. For every kilometre you seal, like $1 million worth of sealing, council, by law, has to put aside about one-tenth or 10% of that every year in what's called depreciation in our books. So we've got to put aside that money to maintain and to keep that in tip-top condition.
1: Yes.
0: I tell you what, running a council when you've got a tiny population of ours, it's real tough. Those budget numbers are very tight, I can tell you.
1: Yes.
0: But anyway, tiling works on the Violet Street Bridge, they're continuing, which is good. They're making progress, but they've, as I said last week, they've hit some pretty hard rock underneath there, and they're just slowly but surely making progress, which is great.
1: Very good.
0: Got some interesting news around Rangiroa Road. So obviously, we've signed the funding deed.
1: Oh.
0: So we've signed the deed. We've signed the agreement with the state government. It's taken a while to negotiate that, but we've signed it, and it's wonderful.
1: Yes.
0: It's being funded through the New South Wales Government Rural and Regional Roads Fund.
1: Yes.
0: And big thank you to the Roads Minister, New South Wales Roads Minister, Jenny Aitchison.
1: Yes.
0: Is a big supporter of our show. She's been good.
1: Yeah.
0: So she helped fund that.
1: Mm-hmm.
0: I mean, obviously through taxpayers' money, but it was really good that she really could understand the need at Rangiroa Road and that the 10 kilometres of unsealed road will be sealed. And I really wanted to thank the people of Boggabri and Barnbar and that the 10 kilometres of unsealed road will be sealed. And I really wanted to thank the people of Boggabri and Barnbar. We've got so many

0: the road safer.
1: Mm-hmm.
0: You can't have trees right up against the road for obvious mm-hmm. reasons.
1: Yes.
0: So it needs to be, some of those trees need to be removed for safety reasons. And there's a tender out there. So,
1: oh, very good.
0: Yep. Yeah. There is a lot of road maintenance taking place. This is your big... We should almost have a drum roll. You know, whenever we go into the road maintenance stuff, we should have a drum roll for you, shouldn't we?
1: Yeah, we should put that in.
0: It's your favourite time of the segment, isn't it?
1: Yes. We always keep up to date. It's good to know.
0: That's right. So the grading work that's taking place this week is Council's doing grading on Black Mountain Creek Road, Forest Way, Mayfield Road, Westport Road, Apple Tree Lane and Biala Lane. We're doing some jet patching this week on Spring Plains Road,
1: yep.
0: Berrigal Road and Wavehill Road.
1: Okay.
0: We're also doing some hand patching on two roads that aren't actually owned by the council, aren't owned by us residents. It's Newell Highway and Kamilaroi Highway,
1: mm-hmm.
0: but council does some contract work for them when we're doing hand patching on the Newell Highway between Wee Waa and Burren Junction.
1: Oh, yes, yeah.
0: But roads that are ours, like Pillager Road, Rangarai Road, Narrabri, Boggabri and Wee Waa and Ballada, we're doing hand patching. You'll see the hand patching teams out and that'll be good.
1: Yep, very good.
0: So if you do see them, give them a wave. It's just really good work that they're doing. You know, it's tough work working on the roads, but they do very important work and we're very pleased that we're able to do so much of that.
1: Yes, and obey the signs around them too, I tell you.
0: Yeah, what's that?
1: Obey the signs around them if you're travelling along those roads.
0: Yes, you've got to be, you know, when they are doing their hand patching and the whole thing, they obviously, you know, they have blind spots and stuff, so just be really, it's really nice that, but give them a big wave when you see them and it's very much appreciated. Look, when it comes to water, the new water main along Boulogne Street in Narrabri, from
1: yes.
0: Doyle Street to Bowen Street, that work is continuing, installing that. So, and works on the new main between Dewhurst and Bowen Street is in progress.
1: Right.
0: There is a new main between Doyle and Dewhurst Street. The new main between Doyle and Dewhurst Street have been installed, that new main.
1: Yep.
0: And what's happening is the water service is being changed over from the old to the new, and that sort of the changeover is pending.
1: Yep.
0: Just a bit of a reminder, we've got the clever folk from Interflow. They are carrying out essential maintenance works to our sewer mains, and that's around Narrabri North. So that's
1: right.
0: taking place until the 9th of July, and they send CCTV cameras down there as well and high-pressure water jetting. So they do a good job. They want to make sure that the system is maintained and not full of blockages. There would
1: yes.
0: be nothing worse, I think.
1: Yes.
0: But we're also just on our, when we talk about the new water bore down near the sale yard,
1: yes.
0: we are continuing to work with the Department of Climate Change, Energy, Environment and Water. They are assessing our application to put a water supply production bore, and we are hoping that they'll get it done soon. The sooner the better, I say.
1: Mm-hmm.
0: And what else? We've got the tender documents for the PFAS treatment plant. The tender documents have been completed and expected to be issued shortly. And we've also got tenders out. We're assessing tenders for the relining of the sewer mains in Narrabri.
1: Oh, okay.
0: And they're currently being assessed. So.
1: Okay, very good.
0: We're busy, yeah. Well, Parks and Open Spaces are busy too. So they're doing a whole lot of garden works from Maitland Street to Tiburina Street. So that's good. And that's the Parks and Gardens team. That's an enjoyable job, but it's hard work, you know.
1: Yes.
0: Through all the weather and you think about all the, you know, some of us would probably struggle doing an hour's work in the garden, but some of these people have to work day in, day out in the gardens, and good on them. I think they enjoy it.
1: Yes.
0: But we've got irrigation repairs at the Gately Field and a bit of maintenance happening at Dengar Park netball courts, as well as a bit of watering around the practice fields in Dengar Park.
1: Yeah.
0: There's a bit of CBD cleaning taking place. There's mowing of the parks and the spray.

0: spraying the fields, obviously, around Wee War, and a bit of slashing of the levee drain. The bore bars at Pilliga are being cleaned, but there's also plans underway just to repair the fence around the bore bars camping area. So that's a welcome bit of improvement.
1: Okay.
0: A bit of work taking place. If anyone has got kids and they are ever... The play equipment through Boggabri, stop in at Boggabri and go and have a look at the play equipment around there. That's always great for the kids. So yes. If you're ever in Boggabri, stop and have a coffee, maybe have a little bit of lunch, but stop and have stop and wander around Boggabri. And the play equipment around there is wonderful. They've got some really good things down there. And that's happening around Jubilee Oval. And there's a Boggabri Coal Open Day happening, I think, this weekend, I think it is.
1: Oh, okay, yes.
0: But, council are going to be in Wee War this coming Wednesday. I'm going to be there, and there's going to be a whole lot of other people around. But if you're in Wee War on Wednesday morning from 9 a.m. to 12 p.m, I'd love to have a chat with you. We've got council staff down there just doing community engagement about the future of different sort of areas and projects, etc. in Wee War.
1: Right.
0: It's really to try and get feedback from the community. So come down, have a bit of a chat. This is not just about potholes. This is actually about long-term plans, 5, 10, 50 years into the future.
1: Yep.
0: And it'd be great. We're going to be set up right outside the news agency there, so that'll be good. Swing by, say hello. I think there's going to be TV cameras there as well. So, put on your Sunday best, I guess, and it'll be good.
1: A smile will be fine.
0: The TV cameras won't be there the whole time, just a little bit in the morning. But there's also there's a few documents on public exhibition at the moment. So we place things on public exhibition because we'd like people to read them and we'd like people to comment on them. So we've got a few things there. So jump on the council website and have a bit of a chat, including our budget, the operational plan.
1: Yes.
0: The revenue policy and fees and charges and operational budgets and capital works program, etc. So have a bit of a look at the operational plan. It's everything that we're going to be working on over the next financial year. Have a look at the budget. You can see there that grants from the federal and state governments have fallen off and costs have gone through the roof. And it's tough times for local councils in regional New South Wales. A lot of the grants that we relied on from the federal and state governments, they've disappeared.
1: Yes.
0: And we're still expected to do everything that we do. So it's important that we read it. It's important that we understand where council is, what council is prioritising over next year.
1: Yes, so, absolutely.
0: And apart from that, we've got a couple of things. The fortnightly newsletter, if people feel like signing up, because we're missing our courier, we'd love to have the courier back, but I don't know, there are people, whispers around, people are talking about doing something. But meanwhile, the council fortnightly newsletter is available. You can sign up to the newsletter online.
1: Yes.
0: It's on the council's website. So just head to contact us on the council's website and sign up to it.
1: Yep.
0: Hard copies will also be coming out in the next week, and they'll be delivered to every mailbox across the Shire. And it's just good to keep you abreast of what's taking place in our community.
1: Mm.
0: Just a reminder about water restrictions. There are exemptions in place to allow outdoor watering between 4 p.m. and 9 a.m. across the Narrabri Township, remember?
1: Yes.
0: So it's 4 p.m. to 9 a.m. And that was very much to, we were listening very much to so many people that texted me and phoned me up and phoned councillors up and phoned staff up just to say it was a bit tough getting into, when daylight savings was over, a bit tough in the twilight hours to water.
1: Get your watering done, yes.
0: And so council, because we had, you know, surplus water, we were able to kind of ease that off a bit, which is great. So.
1: Very good. Very good.
0: And finally, we have the Create Art Festival, those creative people across the Shire. What I would suggest you do is start to think about your entry or entries in the Create Arts Festival.
1: Mm-hmm.
0: Expressions of interest are open. The theme this year is water.
1: Mm-hmm.
0: And it could be lack of water. It could be water. It could be just water, anything to do with water.
1: Mm-hmm.
0: And it could be painting. It could be drawing. It could be photography. It could be installation art. It could be sculpture. It could be anything. So
1: wow.
0: Have a go and really think about what you're going to do. Be inspired. Be creative. You don't need to be a paid professional artist to get involved. You can be an amateur artist. You could actually just have a quiet hobby where you really enjoy painting or drawing, whatever it is that you do.
1: Mm-hmm.
0: Have a bit of a think about what you'd like to do.
1: Yep.
0: Head to the website. If you wish to exhibit a piece of your art during the Create Festival, please complete the submission form on the council's website. And it's always great. The opening night for the Create Festival will be the Friday of the long weekend in October. So you've got a little bit of time to start working on your pieces of art, and it's going to be fun. A lot of fun.
1: Yes.
0: And last but not least, I've got something doggy related. Have you got a dog, Mars? A dog, have you?
1: I don't have a dog, no.
0: I've got four dogs. Do you want one? No, I'm just joking. we've got too many dogs. But anyway, they're lovely. They're all registered and they're all chipped and they're all vaccinated, et cetera. But if you're on a healthcare card, you can pay $100 to get your dog vaccinated, registered, microchipped, all of that. It's $100. It's a big saving because I think it's normally about $450 or something. But mm-hmm. through the council, you register at the council administration building.
1: Yes.
0: Or you can phone up the council, of course. And then what happens is you can go and get your animal, your dog, microchipped and vaccinated and dealt with.
1: Yep.
0: Defects, et cetera, at one of the two veterinary clinics in the Shire.
1: Wow.
0: So that's great.
1: That's
0: so
1: great.
0: Mm. It's a big saving. One limit of one dog per person. Just get on board with that. It's important
1: $100.
0: To try and support that. Mm. It's $100. It's ridiculous. Mm. It's so cheap.
1: Yes.
0: So that's another service of council at the moment. So there are conditions that apply. So get on all details on the council's website. So there we go. That was a nice happy piece to end.
1: Yes.
0: End the segment on. Maggie.
1: Send the doggy to the vet.
0: Yeah, that's right. Well, I mean, I think the dog will be a lot happier, you know.
1: Oh, yes. And the household will be a lot happier too.
0: Yes, absolutely. But I hope we do get this rain tomorrow. And listeners, I hope you do get exactly the rain that you need in your garden or on your farm or wherever you are.
1: Yes, and I'm just looking at a screen here and it looks like it's raining up towards your way.
0: Is it? Mm. Okay, well, I cannot wait for news.
1: Yes.
0: We are madly putting in oats at the moment, so I hope it doesn't rain too much over the next couple of hours, but we'll see what happens, eh?
1: Thank you very much, Dale Tiemens. It's wonderful to talk again and catch up what's happening with our Narrabri Shire.
0: No worries. Thank you, Maggie, and thanks, listeners. I hope you have a great week.
1: Thank you.

0: When I was in the third grade, I thought that I was gay, cause I could draw. My uncle was, and I kept my room straight. I told my mom, tears rushing down my face. She's like, Ben, you've loved girls since before pre-K. Tripping. Yeah, I guess she had a point, didn't she? Bunch of stereotypes all in my head. I remember doing the math, like, yeah, I'm good at Little League. A preconceived idea of what it all meant. But those that like the same sex have the characteristics. The right-wing conservatives think it's a decision. And you can be cured with some treatment and religion. Man-made rewiring of a predisposition, playing God. Oh nah, here we go. America the brave still fears what we don't know. God loves all his children. It's somehow forgotten, but we paraphrase a book written 3,500 years ago.
1: That's

press play, don't press pause. Progress march on, with the veil over our eyes. We turn our back on the cause, till the day that my uncles can be united by law. And kids aren't walking around the hallway, plagued by pain in their heart. A world so hateful, some would rather die than be who they are. And a certificate on paper isn't gonna solve it all, but it's a damn good place to start. No law is gonna change us, we have to change us. Whatever God you believe in, we come from the same one. Strip away the fear.

0: Macklemore and Ryan Lewis on that beautiful track called Same Love. 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

0: Old Town Blues from Boy and Bear. I hope you enjoyed that particular track. And we'll hear from our show sponsors and then we'll be back with a beautiful track from Amy Winehouse called Rehab.
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2: 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It's a great chain reaction. Let's keep it moving.

Yes, it's about 4 minutes out from the new sport and weather, and we might play this little song here to get us through for the end of the show. Ian is coming in very shortly. He'll take you through and entertain you for your lunchtime. So lots more great music coming your way. And here's Scorpions, I think it is, and Winds of Change. And I'll say bye for now. Thank you for being company this morning, and stay tuned because Ian is right along and he'll present some great music for your lunch.

0: This news report is brought to you by our sponsors, Kugel Florist and Framing. All your gardening, framing and homeware needs in one spot. Come on down to Kugel Florist and Framing, 13 Doyle Street, Narrabri.
1: In this bulletin, probing potential security failures before the Bondi terror attack, TLMPs play down new party plans and a change of leadership for the NRL. It's midday. Good afternoon. I'm Madeline McNeil. ASIO is in the hot seat as the second block of hearings gets underway at the Royal Commission into Anti-Semitism. Federal politics reporter Nelson Scott.
2: Australia's key security agencies are giving evidence about potential intelligence failures in the lead-up to the Bondi Beach terror attack. This inquiry follows the first block of hearings, which looked into prevalence of anti-Semitism in society and institutions. Counsel Assisting Richard Lancaster SC opened today's proceedings, confirming law enforcement bodies had no specific warning December's attack would occur.
3: There is no evidence that any intelligence agency had any actual knowledge.
2: ASIO Chief Executive Mike Burgess has been the first to take the stand, admitting the organisation has a role in preventing attacks on the Jewish community.
4: When it leads to the violent end, then we are investigating it.
2: Federal police will also testify later today. Nelson Scott, Canberra.
1: A growing number of independents have distanced themselves from a push to join forces and form a new political party. Federal politics editor Michael Packey.
5: Some independents, known as the Teals, believe they should combine resources and form a new centrist political force to combat the rise of One Nation. Over recent years, the independents have snatched seats from the Liberals under the premise they would better represent community concerns, especially on climate change. Opposition leader Angus Taylor says the push for the Teals to join forces is hardly a surprise.
6: I don't know what's new. They act like a political party.
5: Two city-based indies have already rejected the push to be part of a party structure, while regional MP Helen Haynes says she has no intention of joining a new political movement.
7: It's not something for me.
5: A Redbridge poll shows One Nation could decimate the coalition if an election was held now. The minor party would become the official opposition and relegate Labor to a wafer-thin majority. Michael Packey, Canberra.
1: The Premier says they need to get the balance right on pokies amid a Labor Party push to slash the number of gaming machines in the state. Jefferson Shaw reports.
8: Inner West, Labor Mayor Darcy Byrne has announced a proposal to cut the number of poker machines in the state by at least 45,000 machines. The motion to be put to a state Labor conference in July would bind the men's government to the reduction over a decade. Premier Chris Mintz says they need to get the balance right, with 130,000 people relying on the sector for employment.
9: They are ubiquitous in our communities, and I'm very sorry for that.
8: Mr. Min says they will announce plans to reduce poker machine harm in the not-too-distant future. Jefferson Shaw, Sydney.
1: Millions of dollars worth of illegal cigarettes have been seized during an operation across Sydney. Dusty Fitzpatrick has more.
10: New South Wales Police and Border Force officers joined forces to investigate the supply of illegal tobacco across Greater Sydney. Officers stopped and searched vehicles at Greystanes, Haberfield and Rose Hill, allegedly seizing a number of boxes of cigarettes. Police later searched a home at Greystanes, finding more than 700,000 cigarettes. The total estimated street value of the products seized in the operation is estimated to be more than $3 million. Two men and a woman have been charged as part of the investigation. Dusty Fitzpatrick, Sydney.
1: Police are increasing the reward for information relating to the murder of two women in Newcastle more than 20 years ago. Joanne Tateran and Susan Kay were found inside a cottage at Carrington 26 years ago, 6 days after they were killed. New forensics leads have led to the $1 million reward being offered. Experts believe the shark that killed a man on the Great Barrier Reef was either a tiger or bull shark. The 39-year-old was attacked on Sunday while spearfishing with three others in Kennedy Shoal. Environmental scientist Dr. Dal McPhee says there's been a growing trend in fatal attacks.
11: We do have a long-term increase trend in fatal shark bites. Between 2020 and now, we've had 24 in Australia. Between 2010 and 2019, there was 20.
1: The US president has told negotiators not to rush into a deal with Iran after reports an agreement was close. In a post to social media, Donald Trump says constructive talks are proceeding, but both sides need to take their time and get it right. Crossbench MPs are urging the government to get behind a bill designed to shut a legal loophole. A mother is fighting for change after her daughter's allegedly abusive ex-partner was given full legal responsibility for her body and belongings after her death. The Animal Justice Party's Emma Hurst says the solution is fairly straightforward.
7: The hierarchy actually puts a spouse as number one, even if there are situations like domestic violence history. And so that's a real problem. And when we look at laws overseas, so in the UK, the coroner actually has discretion. So that's the simple change that we need here in New South Wales.
1: Also making news, an Australia First campaign is being launched by the federal government designed to clear up misconceptions and tackle stigma around menopause and perimenopause. In finance, the All Ords is trading up 40 points at 89.17. One Australian dollar is buying 71.65 US cents.
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13: There's set to be a shake-up at Rugby League Central with Andrew Abdo resigning as NRL Chief Executive. It's reported that Peter Volandis will take up the role as interim CEO. The Blues are holding their final training session on the Central Coast before they relocate to Sydney for Origin 1. Hooker Reece Robson says their favouritism will mean little on Wednesday night because games aren't played on paper.
14: The names aren't going to be enough. It's going to take a great performance from all of us. But no, I definitely know we've got the boys in this group to get the job done if we're all on Wednesday night.
13: Wrapping up round 12 of the NRL, the Cowboys beat the Rabbitohs 30-18. Oscar Piastri has finished 11th at the Formula One's Canadian Grand Prix, won by Kimi Antonelli. Australian James Duckworth has joined Novak Djokovic and Alexander Zverev in winning through to the second round of the French Open. Oliver Tomjanovic has bowed out. And Tottenham has avoided relegation on the final day of the English Premier League season. A 1-0 win over Everton sends West Ham down instead. That's sport. I'm Mike Pearsall.
1: It's 7:12. 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
15: 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And good afternoon and welcome to Lisa's Lazy Lunch this afternoon, coming to you from the studios of 2Max FM. Nice and dry at the moment, but I don't think for very long. Having a look at the weather for today, we've got a shower or two and 6 mil. Tomorrow, rain, 21 over 15 and 6 mils. For Wednesday, a shower with a possible storm, 20 over 13 with 21 millimetres. Thursday, shower, 17 over 13. Gee, that's not much difference in there, is there? 25 mils. For Thursday. For Friday, showers easing, 17 over 11, back to 10 mils. And for the weekend, we've got a shower or two, 16 over 10, 1 mil. And for Sunday, 0.3 of a mil and 16 degrees. So there we go. Slightly different menu there, a little bit of everything. It's just, but a fair bit of rain, adding it all up, it's nearly 70 mils for the full week. So we'll just see how we go.
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15: Outside our studios at the moment, it's 21.4 degrees and it's around about 8 and a bit after midday. So we kick off our program with Ed Sheeran with a little number entitled Perfect.

0: Our sponsor, the Narrabri Shire Council, wish to advise that works for the replacement of Violet Street Bridge over the Narrabri Creek are underway. The bridge will be closed for the duration of these replacement works. A detour is in place along Selina Street, Newell Highway and Tiburina Street. Works are expected to be completed by the end of September. Narrabri Shire Council thank the community for your patience and understanding while this important upgrade takes place.
1: 13 after midday, listen to this. The Weewaw Flower Show.

Look, go on down there. You'll have a lovely time. Beautiful flowers. You should see some of the... The roses. There are 14 different roses and there's 36 different miscellaneous. So if you're a green thumb person and love flowers, head on down to the We Will Flower Show on this Saturday.

0: Yeah, and if you're just pulled up to have lunch, hope the rain stays away. There's a little bit of rain all around, having a look at the map, from little patches and blotches all over the place. So stay in the air-conditioned cab of your vehicle or whatever, if you're on the headers, or not the headers, but cotton pickers and whatever. And I just remembered that years and years ago I was working out at Rowena, and we just pretty much finished all the deliveries and everything, just cleaning up. And this old black gentleman turned up, came from the island somewhere, and invited me to have lunch with him. And I said, gee, mate, I'll be in that. And he had a big tin of herrings and tomato sauce. And he peeled the lid off it, and we knocked the top off a jam tin or something, and we cooked them all up, heated them all up, and put a bit of toast on there, and it was one of the best lunch breaks I've ever had. Thank you very much, sir.
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Boggabri Rotary generally deals direct with the smelters, recyclers, no middlemen. 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
0: Pretty near, pretty close to 12:30. Just got another minute to go, which would make it 12:29, I guess. Little Big Town with a little number entitled Girl Crush.

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0: little bit of Martha Wainwright there and Four Black Sheep. This is 2Max FM community announcement. The Narrabri View Club will be holding their monthly meeting Wednesday, May the 27th at the Narrabri Bowling Club dining room, 11:30 a.m. for the meeting and 12:30 p.m. for lunch. 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Inquiries, Nolene 0427 922340. That's Nolene on 0427 922347. And that's been a 2Max FM. Now, what about this one? I know you girls like to misbehave occasionally, and this is your one big chance, and it'll be all respectable. The Wee War CWA Paint and Sip Night. Come and join us for a fun night of laughter, painting and a lot of sipping on the 13th of June 2026. 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It includes supper, tea and coffee, and all paint is supplied at the CWA Hall in Wee War. Be by own drinks. I know that some of the girls down there, we could handle it pretty well, so you've got to bring your own drinks. 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So give Gail a ring on 0412 751 710. That's 0412 751 710. Gail. I don't know whether that's our Gail or not, but do that. 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

0: example, I quite like it. 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
2: 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The Men's Shed is a great place to connect and have a chat to get involved in hands-on projects, including repairing furniture and working together in a relaxed social environment. 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
0: 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There'll be raffles, lucky door prizes, lots and lots of fun. It's all happening at Weewall at the Golf Club on the 14th of June 2026, high tea. So don't miss that. That'd be a lot of fun. Interior call going out there to Wall, the mayor of Edgeroy. Hope you're out of the rain there, Wall. You're trying to either cart cotton or plant wheat or something. It never stops. Works all the time. Goes day and night. Thanks to the invite the other night. Well, we had a great time. Really enjoyed it. Let's have more of it. Coming up, the news, sport and weather soon.

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The Nemoi Echo Museum is located in Rose Street, Weewall. The museum is now open Wednesday to Saturday from 10 a.m. to 2 p.m. or by appointment. Phone 0427 668 932. 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

Calling all gardeners. The Narrabri Garden Club meets on the second Wednesday of each month at 10 a.m. and new members are always welcome. It's a great chance to connect with fellow gardening enthusiasts, share tips and the love of growing things. If you would like to come along for more information, you can contact Sue on 0459 629 190 or Nolene on 0427 922 340. That's the Narrabri Garden Club, meeting every second Wednesday at 10 a.m. Everyone is welcome.

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1: It's 1 o'clock. Good afternoon. I'm Madeline McNeil. Australia has enough fuel in reserve to take the nation through to July as the federal government secures more shipments. There's now 43 days of petrol in stock, 38 days of diesel and 31 days of jet fuel. The Prime Minister's updated his state and territory counterparts as part of a virtual national cabinet meeting. Anthony Albanese says we're in a good position.
2: Supply is looking secure into July. And I do want to thank the Australian people for agreeing to do what we asked them to do, which is the hoarding of fuel has stopped. People are taking just what they need.
1: The second hearing block's now underway for the Royal Commission on Anti-Semitism and Social Cohesion. ASIO boss Mike Burgess was the first witness to give evidence as the inquiry examines the threat level and security environment in the lead-up to the Bondi terror attack. Federal and state police assistant commissioners are also scheduled to appear, along with representatives from Jewish security group CSG. Melbourne-based independent Monique Ryan says she has no intention of joining a new political movement. There's a push from some so-called teal MPs to combine resources and form a new party to combat the rise of One Nation. Polls show One Nation could become the official opposition at the next election and relegate Labor to a wafer-thin majority. Ms. Ryan argues voters elected her as a community independent and she intends to honour that commitment.
3: Well, I stood for Parliament as an independent because I thought the parties were the problem. I have no intention of running in the next election as anything other than a community independent for Kuyong.
1: The Premier says his government has to strike the right balance between minimising harm and protecting jobs when it comes to managing poker machines. Chris Minns is facing an internal party push to commit to reducing the number of machines in the state, with a proposal to halve the number of pokies over the next decade to be put before the upcoming New South Wales Labor annual conference. Researchers have discovered a link between irregular blood pressure patterns and poor brain health. The Monash research shows higher average blood pressure over a 24-hour period is linked with greater evidence of vascular brain injury. Professor Matthew Parser says the findings highlight the need for extended blood pressure monitoring.
4: When you go to a doctor's office and you have a blood pressure reading, it might read slightly normal, but it's possible that, say, for example, through the night, your blood pressure may become elevated or become quite variable.
1: And some experts are forecasting house prices in Sydney and Melbourne to fall by as much as 9% by the end of this year. In finance, the All Ords is up 41 points at 89.18, one Australian dollar buying 71.64 US cents.
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6: Good afternoon. NRL Chief Executive Andrew Abdo will this afternoon announce his resignation ahead of a move to Tennis Australia. In State of Origin camp, the Blues are finishing up training in Gosford. They'll then relocate to Sydney Olympic Park ahead of Wednesday night's opening game against the Maroons. Aussie James Duckworth has advanced to the second round of the French Open with a walkover win against Canadian Gabriel Diallo. He says he's pleased to get through.
7: I've only made one third round just at Wimbledon once, so that's sort of the goal for me coming into to Grand Slams now is to try and push on a little bit. So, I'll be doing everything I can to be ready.
6: Ola Tomljanovic is out after surrendering his set and double break lead. Aussie surfer Morgan Sibbelic has gone down in the men's final of the New Zealand Pro to Brazilian Italo Ferreira, and Wyndham Clark has won the PGA Tour's Byron Nelson. That's sport. I'm Adam Hawes.
1: It's 1:04. That's the latest news and sport.
8: 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Hey, look, I'll give you the weather forecast. It certainly varies. There's no two ways about this. This is the one from the Bureau of Meteorology. I think it is. Where are we? Regional weather forecast. It doesn't tell you much, but it does say today we're on 24 degrees and we can expect 6 millimetres of rain. Just have a listen to these rainfall forecasts and see how they differ. Tomorrow, 21, 6 millimetres of rain. Wednesday, 20, 21 millimetres of rain. Thursday, 17, 25 millimetres of rain. Friday, showers easing, 17, 10 millimetres. And for Saturday, shower or two, 1 millimetre. And Sunday, bugger all. There's not much there at all on Sunday. But have a listen to this one. Now, what do we got here? Right. Now, this one has 24. Yeah, that's right. And they're talking about 4 millimetres this afternoon, not 6. Tomorrow is 21 degrees, and they're talking about 10 on this forecast, 10 millimetres, not 6. For Wednesday, it'll be 20 degrees, which is pretty right. 25 millimetres on this one and 25 on the previous one I gave you. This one, however, 17 millimetres, 17 degrees, and they're looking to 45 millimetres of rain. A fair bit of difference. 25, one forecast says, and this one says it's 45. Oh, whatever it is, better get your washing off the line, ladies, because after this afternoon, it ain't going to dry out. Now, for Friday, there's 15 mils of rain. It'll be 17 degrees. And for Saturday, it'll be 10 degrees with from 6 till 1 millimetre of rain. Fair variation there, but one thing is for sure, it's going to be wet. Yep.
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8: Thanks. That's brought it to 7:30 after 1 o'clock. And I'll just tell you what it is outside. At the moment, it's sitting on 22.5 here, 22.2 over at the west. So there we go. A little bit of Tino Arena to kick us off with Wouldn't It Be Good? Oh, I reckon it would too. Not too much of a good thing.

0: another one in 2023 is the French Family Band. Good on you. There's some good numbers there for the first time. Without You, All About You, Danny's Song, I Still Call Australia Home, Blue Smoke. Yeah, lots of good stuff there. Nice little blonde and her husband with the big guitar. Stewie and Camille.
1: I am fire. Remember me. Maybe you think you know me because I've been around for so long. But I can still take you by surprise. I can race up hills at 25 k's an hour, change direction in a heartbeat, and be on your doorstep before you know it.
2: 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You need one too. 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Then get the family together and prepare, act, survive. Fire!

We just heard from U2, it's the City of Blinding Lights. And that brought the time along to right on 25 minutes past 1 o'clock. And for all the Willie Nelson fans around waiting about, here's one from Willie. All the Things You Are.

0: could you not like that voice? How could you not like the man? Willie Nelson, somewhere between 70 and 80 years old. Just not too sure. He's got 8 kids. There's Lucas Nelson, Billy Nelson, Paula Nelson, Micah Nelson, Amy Lee Nelson, Susie Nelson, Lana Nelson, and Linda Rani Barley Nelson Bulls. So there you go. Good on you, Billy. Billy, you've done a good job. Brought the time along to 28 minutes after 1 o'clock.
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Little Miss Whitney Houston and Love Will Find the Day from her album, just plain Whitney. Brought the time along to 12 and a bit to 2 o'clock. Brenda's in to take you through until 5 o'clock. So a little bit of, what have we got, Mariah Carey. We belong together.

Newtune Harcourts will hold an online clearing sale by Auctions Plus on the 3rd and 4th of June for the Narrabri Irrigation Property Cardale. The sale includes tractors, farm machinery and plant, row crop and earth moving equipment, vehicles, extensive spare parts, workshop and sundries. Open days will be held from 10 a.m. to 3 p.m. on Friday the 22nd and 29th of May. For further details, contact James or Paul Thomas at Nutrien Harcourts Narrabri, sponsors of 2MAX FM.

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On Saturday night, at the RSL Sporting Body Meat Raffle, there's over $1,000 worth of meat trays to be won and $50 cash to be won just by swapping your membership card. 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

0: This news report is brought to you by our sponsors, Kugel Florist and Framing. For your gardening, framing and homeware needs in one spot, come on down to Kugel Florist and Framing, 13 Doyle Street, Narrabri.
1: President George Katsis says he'd love to see the whole state follow suit.
2: We are firm believers that poker machines is lazy income for those big clubs. They're not actually doing the hard work of actually engaging with their community, engaging with their customers to build a legitimate business, which is what every other business needs to do.
1: A second person diagnosed with diphtheria has died in the Northern Territory. The death is the second reported as a result of the disease this month. It comes as Australia deals with its largest outbreak of diphtheria, with nearly 250 cases this year. Also making news, Bradfield MP Nicolette Buller has become the third city-based independent to rule out joining forces with other so-called teals to form a new political party. And the state government's resisting calls to stop take-home assessments for HSC students amid a rise in the use of artificial intelligence. In finance, the All Ords is trading up 39 points at 89.16, one Australian dollar buying 71.6 US cents.
3: Cameron Munster says he'll be ready for the State of Origin series opener on Wednesday night. Queensland fans watched nervously as the Maroons skipper steered clear of training on Sunday, but Munster insists his rest was just precautionary.
4: I'm just not used to doing, you know, back-to-back days, getting a little bit older. So, just, you know, when you get a bit older, you understand your body a little bit more. And if I went out yesterday, we'd have been pretty sore today. So, yeah, just a little bit of tightness in the body. And we just thought, as a group, it was probably the best thing for me.
3: Australia's women's cricket coach Shelley Nitschke has signed a three-year contract extension, taking her through to at least June 2029. The Spurs have thumped the Thunder 103-82 to square the NBA's Eastern Conference final at 2-2. And Aussie swimmer James Magnussen has finished last in the 100-metre freestyle at the Enhanced Games. It's a sports event where athletes can legally use performance-enhancing drugs. That's sport. I'm Adam Hawes.
1: It's 2:04. That's the latest news and sport.
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6: Rightio, the weather report for the rest of today. For Monday, a shower or two with a high of 24. Tuesday, rain, a high of 21 and a low of 15. Wednesday, showers, a possible storm with a high of 20 and a low of 13. Thursday, showers, a high of 17 and a low of 13. Friday, showers easing with a high of 17 and a low of 11. That's going to be a cold and wet day. Saturday, shower or two with a high of 16 and a low of 10. Another one. Sunday, shower or two with a high of 16 and a low of 8. So we're going to have a few cold days in there. Temperature outside now is 22.1 degrees and it is 5 minutes past 2. Coming up now, thanks to Bales, I have some songs, Black Eyed Peas, Boom Boom Pow, Port Jackson Jazz Band, Way Down Yonder in New Orleans, and David Gutter, feat. Chris Wills. That's a mouthful. Love Is Gone.
7: Gotta get that. Gotta get that. Gotta get that.

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1: 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Narrabri Volunteer Rescue Squad, VRA, is an inaugural part of Narrabri's emergency service team. They are looking to increase their membership now to enable this vital emergency service to continue for many years to come. There are several areas people may wish to sign up for. Rescue operator, first aider, auxiliary member, Nemoi Air Patrol. If you are interested in any of these, please contact President Sarah on 0428 923 643.
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1: It's 3 o'clock. Good afternoon. I'm Madeline McNeil. Federal police say merging a task force focused on Jewish hate crimes did not mean anti-Semitism was less of a priority. The AFP has testified before the Royal Commission investigating December's Bondi Beach terror attack. Police faced questions as to why a team focused on anti-Semitic crimes was rolled into a more general group late last year. Assistant Commissioner Stephen Nutt has told the Commission the decision was made for operational purposes.
2: It became obvious there was a clear crossover and it made sense to bring the two together.
3: All right, but the fact that the groups were folded together, that didn't reflect any assessment by the AFP that the threat to the Jewish community had abated?
2: No.
1: Firefighters have extinguished a blaze on a train at Moordale Railway Station in Sydney's south. Around 60 people were on board the train when the fire broke out and all managed to evacuate safely. Travellers on the T4 Eastern Suburbs and Illawarra line should expect disruptions. Sydney Trains has taken over investigations. The Albanese government will introduce its first wave of tax changes into federal parliament on Thursday. The legislation will see the 50% capital gains tax discount scrapped and instead linked to inflation. Negative gearing deductions will be restricted to newly built homes. Prime Minister Anthony Albanese says some industries may still be carved out of the legislation.
4: Treasury are going about consulting, not just in tech. There'll be a policy position paper for consultation produced as well after the first round, and then there'll be a second lot of legislation.
1: A search is underway for a swimmer missing in Sydney's east. Emergency services were called to reports a man got into trouble about 100 metres offshore at Little Bay. Police, Marine Rescue New South Wales, Surf Life Savers and the Westpac Rescue Helicopter are on scene. The state government is resisting calls to stop take-home assessments for HSC students amid a rise in the use of artificial intelligence. A report from an education consultancy group's warning of real concerns of cheating and a lack of independent thinking, particularly for school leavers. However, State Education Minister Prukar says the quality of the end-of-school exams remains.
5: We have to make sure that we're on top of it, which we are, but I just want parents and students to remain confident that the HSC, the integrity of the HSC remains intact because of the moderated externally assessed exam.
1: And a $1 million reward has been announced for information which leads to an arrest over the murders of Susan Kay and Joanne Deterrin in Newcastle in the year 2000. In finance, the All Ords is up 42 points, one Australian dollar buying 71.6 US cents.
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7: A massive blow for the Blues ahead of Wednesday night's State of Origin 1. 5'8", Mitchell Moses, suffering a hamstring injury at training. He's been sent for scans with Bulldogs Matt Burton brought into the squad. Ethan Strange is tipped to start in the halves if Moses is ruled out. NRL Chief Executive Andrew Abdo will announce later this hour he's stepping down after 6 years in the role. ARL Commission boss Peter Volandis is expected to take over as interim CEO. Lucy McAvoy will lead the Sydney Swans AFLW team as sole captain this season after Chloe Malloy's decision to step down as co-captain. Kimi Antonelli has won the Canadian Formula One Grand Prix's fourth race victory in a row. And the San Antonio Spurs have thumped the Thunder 103-82 to square the NBA's Eastern Conference final at 2-2. Victor Wembanyama draining a half-court buzzer beater for the Spurs. That's sport. I'm Adam Hawes.
1: 3:04, that's news and sport.
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9: For the rest of Monday, we're going to have a shower or two with a high of 24. Tuesday, rain, a high of 21 and a low of 15. Wednesday, showers, possible storm with a high of 20 and a low of 13. Thursday, showers with a high of 17 and a low of 13. Friday, showers easing with a high of 17 and a low of 11. Saturday, shower or two with a high of 16 and a low of 10. And Sunday, a shower or two with a high of 16 and a low of 8. Temperature outside now is 20.9 degrees and it's 5 minutes past 3. Now we have Del Shannon, Do You Want to Dance? Johnny Cash, A Boy Named Sue, and Alan Jackson, Remember When?

my daddy left home when I was 3, and he didn't leave much to Ma and me, just this old guitar and an empty bottle of booze. Now, I don't blame him because he run and hid, but the meanest thing that he ever did was before he left, he went and named me Sue. Well, he must have thought that it was quite a joke, and it got a lot of laughs from lots of folks. Seems I had to fight my whole life through. Some gal would giggle and I'd get red, and some guy'd laugh and I'd bust his head. I'll tell you, life ain't easy for a boy named Sue. Well, I

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I tell you, I fought tougher men, but I really can't remember when. 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He said, son, this world is rough, and if a man's gonna make it, he's gotta be tough. And I know I wouldn't be there to help you along. So I give you that name and I said goodbye. I knew you'd have to get tough or die. 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

0: At the Narrabri Bolo, there is Friday night raffles. 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
2: Now we have Billy Paul, Me and Mrs. Jones, Johnny Cash, Ring of Fire, and Bobby Bear, Detroit City, and it's coming up to 10 to 4.

Detroit City. And after all these years, I find that I've just been wasting my time. So I just think I'll take

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1: It's 4 o'clock. Good afternoon, I'm Madeline McNeil. AFL legend and medical research campaigner Neil Danaher has died at the age of 65. Alex Riddell has more.
2: Neil Danaher's family has confirmed their much-loved husband, dad and Poppy has passed away at home surrounded by his family after a courageous battle with motor neuron disease. Danaher was diagnosed with MND in 2013 and has since become the face of the Big Freeze, which has raised more than $115 million for MND research, with Danaher recognised as Australian of the Year in 2025 for his incredible fundraising efforts. Part of the famous Danaher family, he won the Essendon Best and Fairest Award in 1981, later in his career coaching Essendon to a grand final. Part of a statement released by his family this afternoon reads, "We will forever remember him for the lasting impact that he has made on us all. He has inspired, he has loved, he has lived, and it would only be fitting to finish with his words. Play on." Alex Riddell, Melbourne.
1: The boss of the NRL has officially announced he's stepping down from the code and switching to Tennis Australia. Jefferson Shaw reports.
3: After 6 years at the helm of the NRL, Andrew Abdo says he'll soon be cheering on the sport from the sidelines. Abdo has confirmed his changing codes, officially stepping down in mid-July and heading to Tennis Australia. As he leaves, he says rugby league's potential is only just getting started and that there's never a good time to leave a role. Australian Rugby League Commission Chair Peter Volandis will take 4 months' leave from Racing New South Wales to be interim NRL Chief Executive. Jefferson Shaw, NRL headquarters, Sydney.
1: ASIO says it is infiltrating extremist cells as Director General Mike Burgess testifies before the Royal Commission into Anti-Semitism. This block of hearings is focused on potential intelligence failures in the lead-up to the Bondi Beach terror attack. Mr. Burgess told the Commission it's detecting and disrupting foreign interference in Australia, but admits someone could still slip under their radar. The inaugural commissioner of the National Anti-Corruption Commission has resigned from his post after 3 years. Paul Brereton will end his tenure on the 6th of July. There have been some questions over Mr. Brereton's role after he failed to adequately address work he'd been doing for the Defence Department. And three people have been charged as part of investigations into the sale of illicit tobacco across Sydney. Police searched several vehicles and a home at Greystanes, allegedly finding about $3 million worth of illegal cigarettes. In finance, just before the close, the All Ords is up 42 points at 89.15, one Australian dollar buying 71.65 US cents.
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5: As we told you in news, NRL Chief Executive Andrew Abdo is quitting his role after 6 years at the helm. He's joining Tennis Australia as its new CEO. Abdo denies he's leaving at an awkward time, with the NRL about to kick off negotiations for a new TV deal.
6: This is an exciting time for the game and an opportunity for someone else to take that mantle and take the game forward. So I don't think this is an awkward time, because it's never a good time. There's plenty going on and there is stability.
5: 5'8" Mitchell Moses is in doubt for the State of Origin opener after injuring his hamstring at training. Aussie surfer Morgan Sibbelic has gone down in the men's final of New Zealand Pro. And manager Pep Guardiola has finished a highly successful 10-year stint at Manchester City in the English Premier League with a 2-1 loss to Aston Villa. That's sport. I'm Adam Hawes.
1: It's 4:04. That's the latest news and sport.
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8: For today, a shower or two with a high of 24. Tuesday, rain, a high of 21 and a low of 15. Wednesday, showers, possible storm with a high of 20 and a low of 13. Thursday, showers, a high of 17 and a low of 13. Friday, showers easing with a high of 17 and a low of 11. Saturday, shower or two with a high of 16 and a low of 10. Sunday, shower or two with a high of 16 and a low of 8. Excuse me. And I think we got there. Saturday, shower or two, a high of 16 and a low of 10. Sunday, shower or two with a high of 16 and a low of 8. Outside now, the temperature is 20.2 degrees and it is 5 minutes past four. Now we have, after our sponsorships, Al Wilson, Show and Tell, The Beach Boys, Surfer Girl, and Lynn Anderson, Rose Garden.
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0: 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The Moree Women's Shed is now meeting and welcoming new members. 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How many museums have you seen with a plane hanging inside? 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

0: 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Moree Menshed is open and welcoming new members. You can join them every Wednesday and Saturday morning from 8 a.m. through to 12 noon at the Moree Showground. The Menshed is a great place to connect and have a chat to get involved in hands-on projects, including repairing furniture and working together in a relaxed social environment. All men are welcome, and they're always looking for new members to join the group.
1: Now we have AC/DC, Let There Be Rock, and straight after that we'll have Air Supply, Sweet Dreams. And it's coming up to pretty close to quarter five.

0: 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All your gardening, framing and homeware needs in one spot. Come on down to Kugel Florists and Framing, 13 Doyle Street, Narrabri.
1: It's 5 o'clock. Good afternoon. I'm Madeline McNeil. ASIO maintains it had sufficient funding to deal with threats in the lead-up to December's Bondi Beach terror attack. Director-General Mike Burgess has given evidence at the Royal Commission into Anti-Semitism. An interim report has found funding for counter-terrorism had significantly declined in the years prior to the massacre. But Mr. Burgess says while there were difficulties, the spy agency was still able to perform its duties.
2: We knew we were busy and we had a lot on our plate. But again, I fall back on at no time did we have serious matters that we knew about that we were leaving untreated.
1: AFL legend Neil Danaher has died at the age of 65 following a long battle with motor neuron disease. For more than a decade, the Essendon icon used his public profile to campaign for more research into the debilitating condition, raising more than $100 million through the charity he co-founded, Fight MND. A $1 million reward has been announced for information which helps solve a suspected double murder in Newcastle in the year 2000. Detectives are renewing efforts to find out what happened to Susan Kay and Joanne Tateran, who were found dead inside the latter's Carrington home almost a week after they died. Superintendent Joe Dewey says a significant forensic review of the case has prompted the appeal.
3: Information that was not privy to investigators back in year 2000, and that is the main reason this investigation has recommenced.
1: A third city-based independent MP has ruled out joining forces with other so-called Teals to form a new political party. Sydney-based member for the federal seat of Bradfield, Nicolette Buller, says she was elected as a community independent and will continue in that capacity. The sentiment's been echoed by Melbourne-based MP Monique Ryan and the Perth-based Kate Chaney. All three have acknowledged there have been conversations about how like-minded independents can combat the rise of one nation. Gambling reform advocates are welcoming a push to reduce the number of poker machines in New South Wales. Key Labor figures will table the proposal at the party's conference in July, which would bind the government to halve the number of machines over the next decade. Wesley Mission Chief Executive Reverend Stu Cameron says it's a positive move.
4: We've been hearing for some time that there's growing frustration, indeed anger from within the grassroots of the Labor Party, that the government is not doing enough and is kowtowing to an industry that's captured politicians in New South Wales for too long.
1: And Qantas's first aircraft to service its 22-hour Project Sunrise flights from Sydney to New York and London has been delayed until next year due to manufacturing delays. In finance, the All Ords closed up 38 points at 89.15, one Australian dollar buying 71.6 US cents.
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6: Stephen Crichton insists he's refreshed and ready to rock and roll in the State of Origin opener. The Blues centre rested from training early at Origin camp as he managed a shoulder injury. Crichton says the break has done him good.
7: Got to rest up a couple of days, which is good for the body and for the mind as well. But the last few couple training sessions has just good been around the boys, and the energy that the boys bring into camp and that as well has been good.
6: Aussie James Duckworth has advanced to the second round of the French Open with a walkover win. Tonight, Alex de Minaur takes on unseeded Englishman Toby Samuel. The Spurs have thumped the Thunder 103-82 to square the NBA's Eastern Conference Finals Series at 2-2. And Tottenham has escaped relegation from the English Premier League on the final day of the season with a 1-0 win over Everton. West Ham has dropped to the Championship. That's sport. I'm Adam Hawes.
1: It's 5:04. That's the latest news and sport.
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9: Weather for tomorrow, rain. With a high of 21 and a low of 15. Wednesday, showers with a possible storm with a high of 20 and a low of 13. Thursday, showers, a high of 17 and a low of 13. Friday, showers easing with a high of 17 and a low of 11. Saturday, shower or two with a high of 16 and a low of 10. and Sunday, shower or two, with a high of 16 and a low of 8. Temperature outside now is 18.5 degrees and it is 5 minutes past five. Okay, time for me to say goodbye. Stay safe, be good, till next week. Bye.
10: 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The bridge will be closed for the duration of these replacement works. A detour is in place along Selina Street, Newell Highway and Tiburina Street. Works are expected to be completed by the end of September. 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
0: Welcome back to the final episode of Flashback Australian Edition. This is it. We've counted down from 100 through two decades of incredible Aussie music, and now we are down to the top 20. These aren't just songs, these are the moments, memories, milestones. Let's finish this properly. 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At number 20, we've got Powderfinger with These Days, released in 1999 but dominating well into the 2000s. A song that became part of Australian life, emotional, reflective and instantly recognisable. Number 19, Sees Not Pretty Enough by Casey Chambers, released in 2001, a standout Australian track that crossed into the mainstream, raw, honest and deeply connected with audiences. 18 has Inner Bloom by Rufus Du Sol, released in 2015, a slow-building electronic masterpiece. Immersive, emotional and widely respected. And at 17, See Zebra by John Butler Trio, released in 2003, a unique blend of roots, rock and rhythm, unmistakably Australian.

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From pop to rock to electronic, our artists don't just compete, they lead. Number 16 sees Flame Trees by Sarah Blasco, released in 2004, a haunting and emotional reimagining of a classic. Number 15 has Roll On by The Living End, released in 2000, high energy and fast pace, a defining Aussie rock track. 14 has Lay It Down by The Rubens, released in 2018, smooth, modern, and a standout from the newer Aussie wave.

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Sitting at number 13, Awkward by San Cisco released in 2012, a catchy indie pop favourite across Australia. And at number 12, Adore by Amy Shark released in 2016, a breakout hit that connected instantly with audiences.

at number 11, Go by The Kid LAROI, released in 2020, a major step into global success for a new generation. And now we are breaking into the top 10. Sitting at number 10, Hook Me Up by The Veronicas, released in 2007. Energetic, catchy and instantly recognisable. And at number 9, Wish You Well by Bernard Fenning, released in 2005. A powerful solo hit from one of Australia's most respected voices.

Streaming changed everything. Aussie artists could now reach the world instantly, and the world started paying attention in a big way. At number 8, No Place by Rufus Du Sol, released in 2018, a soaring electronic track with global appeal. Number 7 sees Brother by Matt Corby, released in 2011, raw, emotional and deeply powerful. And sitting at number 6, we've got Go Bang by PNAU, released in 2017, bold, energetic and festival ready.

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Number 5, This Heart Attack by Faker, released in 2007, a standout indie electronic track with strong radio presence. And sitting at number 4, Chemical Heart by Grinspoon, released in 2002, a powerful Aussie rock favourite. Number 3, Catch My Disease by Ben Lee, released in 2005, a feel-good anthem that dominated Aussie radio. And sitting at number 2, You're the Voice by John Farnham, an iconic anthem that defines Australia. And here it is, the number 1 song on our Flashback Australian Edition countdown. Ice House with Great Southern Land, a song that captures the feeling of Australia, the landscape, the identity, the history. It's not just a track, it's a statement.

0: And there it is, from 100 all the way down to number one. 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
1: I was born and raised down in Alabama, on a farm way back up in the woods. I was so

Perhaps it was death that she was so afraid of. 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I think we always knew that we'd never see Jeannie groan. 'Cause it seemed that she was destined to die. But on Jeannie's grave, we placed an eternal flame that glows and never loses its spark. And on the darkest night, there's always a light. 'Cause Jeannie's afraid.

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And I wonder if we'd do the same, the likes

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When the roller door she raises up, well, that's the open sign. And the news, it spreads like wildfire,

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1: How many? He asked softly, and I knew that he meant beers. I looked into the stranger's eyes and thought that I saw tears. Then I shook my head and told myself, fool, you think he gives a damn? He's after something. Has to be. Another shakedown man. He said, son, can I sit here and talk to you a while? I looked at his suit and polished shoes and I couldn't help but smile. Sure, Pop, I said, but I warn you, I'm a little worse for wear. I lost my job today, you see, and I've been out on the tear. He said, I saw that when I walked in, but his voice was sort of sad. I hope you don't mind me asking you this, but how old are you, lad? The law, I thought. Of course, you fool. The suit and polished shoes. I felt the meanness start to rise. Well, what was there to lose? What'll you pinch me for, I sneered, being drunk and in charge of a chair? I'm not hurting anyone. I'm drunk. And I don't care. He never moved, just looked at me in that strange and morbid way. I filled my glass and lit a smoke, and then I heard him say, you say that you will hurt no one. I've heard that said before. But I ask you, son, to ask yourself, how can you be so sure? Have you ever known the horror of a fate that you can't fight? Have you ever lain awake and known a dark and endless night? Have you ever cried and begged and prayed for yesterday again? How could you know the agony of a father's pain? Have you ever seen a woman's hair turn grey before your eyes? No, son, you've never heard the silence when a mother cries. I hope you never need the guts it takes to keep you brave when the child you've reared for 19 years is lowered in his grave. So you sit there and you get drunk. Enjoy yourself, have fun. But don't sit there and tell me that you will hurt no one. He never said another word. But as he turned to go, I saw a heartbreak in his eyes. I hope I never know. I sat there for a long, long time. His words burned in my brain, and I knew that when I left that bar, I'd not come back again.

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2: Oh, gather round, friends. 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Let's stay a little longer. Oh, fiddles.

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2: At least six women and 14 children left their detention camp in northern Syria last week and travelled to Damascus from where they booked flights to Australia. It's understood the group is now on its way home and likely to arrive this afternoon. Nine members are expected in Melbourne, the rest in Sydney. In a statement, the government maintains it's not helping the cohort and some could face arrest as soon as they land. The group is believed to be the last of the Australian citizens that had been at the camp. Earlier this month, four women and a number of children returned. Three remain in custody. The other is being closely monitored. Michael Packey, Canberra.
1: The Prime Minister appears to be opening the door to potential capital gains tax exemptions for industries other than technology. Anthony Albanese is understood to be consulting with small business and big industry on the changes. Legislation will be introduced this Thursday aimed at scrapping the 50% CGT discount. Water police will resume their search in the coming hours for a swimmer last seen struggling in Sydney's east yesterday. Officers were assisted by marine rescue and surf lifesaving volunteers following reports a man was seen struggling in the water about 100 metres from shore at Little Bay. The state's rental task force says it's returned almost $180,000 to tenants hit with illegal fees. The team has investigated more than 8,000 rental matters in its first year of operation. Fair Trading Minister Analak Chantavong says renters deserve to be well protected.
3: This demonstrates the importance of our rental reforms and supporting renters at a time of significant cost of living pressures.
1: Draft state government legislation would see shared e-bikes fitted with number plates. The proposed crackdown would form part of a broader effort to reduce the misuse of the devices. The state transport minister has previously rejected the idea of putting license plates on bikes. A transport workers' union survey shows 7 in 10 Australians are opposed to having driverless vehicles on the roads. Three quarters of those surveyed believe the government should act now to regulate autonomous vehicles. Also making news, Sydney's NorthConnex tunnel closed in both directions due to an earlier truck fire at Normanhurst. Iran says some progress has been made in talks to end the war, but a deal with the United States is not imminent. And artworks belonging to late radio broadcaster John Laws have been donated to the Art Gallery of New South Wales. In finance, the US market closed for Memorial Day, one Aussie dollar buying 71.7 US cents.
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5: Peter Volandis insists Andrew Abdo's replacement as NRL chief executive doesn't need to have a rugby league background. The ARL commission boss handing the ultimate accolade to Abdo, who joins Tennis Australia as CEO in July.
6: He's irreplaceable. I mean, his conscientiousness, his professionalism, his loyalty, his mass intelligence. It's not, you know, we're going to need Superman and Jesus added together.
5: The Blues are waking up in Sydney Olympic Park after relocating camp from the Central Coast. Ethan Strange is tipped to start at 5'8". If Mitchell Moses is ruled out with a hamstring strain, Moses will have scans today. Alex De Minaur has got his French Open campaign off to a strong start, beating British qualifier Toby Samuel in straight sets. The Nasi Kokkinakis also had a win. And Essendon will have the first pick tonight in the AFL's mid-season rookie draft. That's sport. I'm Mike Pearsall.
1: 6:04, that's the latest news and sport.
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8: Good morning. Currently outside, we've got 16 degrees, a little bit over 16 degrees. Weather for today, a maximum of 22. Cloudy with a very high chance of showers, chance of a thunderstorm during this afternoon and evening, and a possibility of severe and heavy rain, which may lead to flash flooding on the southern plains and winds northeasterly. Moderate fire danger in all areas, and the UV index is expected to reach 4, which is moderate between 10:10 a.m. and 1:40 p.m. 95% chance that we could have a possibility of 5 to 20 millimetres today. Don't think we've had that much. There's only 1s and 2s and maybe 5 millimetres in some areas, so overnight anyhow. Or since 9 a.m. yesterday. Wednesday, minimum 13, maximum 21. Cloudy with a very high chance of showers, chance of a thunderstorm from the late morning and possibly severe with heavy rain, which may lead to flash flooding, etc. Light winds becoming east to northeasterly. 95% chance, 15 to 35 millimetres. Thursday, minimum 14, maximum 18. Cloudy with a very high chance of rain, chance of a thunderstorm in the afternoon and evening. Possibly severe with heavy rain, which may lead to flash flooding, light winds becoming northwest to southwesterly. 95% chance, somewhere between 30 and 60 millimetres. This is unbelievable. Friday, minimum 11, maximum 18. Cloudy with a very high chance of showers, most likely in the morning and afternoon, and winds westerly. Possibility of 3 to 15 millimetres and 95% chance that may happen. Saturday, minimum 9, maximum 16. Possible showers. Sunday, minimum 8, maximum 17, a shower or 10. Monday, minimum 7, maximum 17, partly cloudy. Well, after all that brings you up to date with the news, weather and sport. It's just 6 minutes past the hour of 6 a.m.
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0: vehicle, don't pull back in until you see both headlights on the truck in your rearview mirror. This allows a good safety margin. And having pulled back in, make sure you maintain sufficient speed. On a multi-laned highway, people often pass as a truck crests a hill, but don't allow for it quickly picking up speed downhill. Something to keep in mind the next time you overtake a truck. Safe travelling.
1: Right. 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When you transport something by car, it's called a shipment. But when you transport something by ship, it's called a cargo. Think of that.

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2: 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Narrabri Park Run, much more than just a run in the park.
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4: Six women and 14 children left a Syrian detention camp and travelled to Damascus to book flights home. The government maintains it is not assisting the cohort, warning they could face arrest as soon as they land. Shadow Home Affairs Minister John O'Dunniams told Ben Fordham they shouldn't be coming back at all.
5: I think that these people pose a risk. I don't know how the government can turn a blind eye to this. They haven't spoken to them since 2022 and they're going to be living in a neighbourhood near you.
4: A search for a swimmer missing off Sydney's east is due to resume this morning. The man was last seen struggling about 100 metres offshore at Little Bay Beach. Search efforts were suspended last night due to the condition.

0: New analysis shows financial commitments for new renewable energy projects in Australia have fallen to a 10-year low. The Clean Energy Council's annual report warns the drop could compromise the government's renewable energy targets. The council says a one-year delay in a major transmission project could also drive up household bills significantly. Public confidence in the state's criminal justice system has fallen to record lows. A Bureau of Crime Statistics and Research survey found just 54% of respondents were confident that the system brought offenders to justice. Executive Director Jackie Fitzgerald says falling trust in our institutions can erode their effectiveness.
1: We can start to see fewer offences being recorded by police. Maybe people looking outside the criminal justice system to respond to crime and violence, and a diminishing of the impact of the court process and those legitimate justice processes.
0: The country's winter cropping plans have taken a hit due to the elevated diesel and fertiliser costs, as well as mixed weather conditions. A Rabobank report forecasts an 8% reduction in planting area compared with last year. Men's mental health advocates are pushing for more programs to support new fathers. A survey has found 60% of new dads were never asked about their mental well-being during their partner's pregnancy or shortly after their child's birth. Movember Research Director Dr. Zach Seidler says the message from men is clear.
2: They are willing and able. They are really wanting to be the best fathers that they can be. They are trying to learn from the mistakes of past generations, and we need to make sure that we can offer them supports, you know, within community, within the health system, to be able to thrive.
0: Also making news, two men have been arrested in Vietnam over the assassination of a Sydney organised crime figure. In finance, the US share market closed for Memorial Day, one Australian dollar buying 71.7 US cents.
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4: Panassi Kokkinakis has put retirement thoughts on hold with a 5-set win in the opening round of the French Open. Craig Gabriel reports from Roland Garros.
5: Panassi Kokkinakis was incredible. His opponent served for the match in the fifth and was up 5-2, but Kokkinakis kept coming back and he beat Terence Atman 6-7, 6-2, 4-6, 6-3, 7-5. Kokkinakis has been riddled with injuries his whole career. Last year he had an Achilles tendon from a dead man implanted into his shoulder. Alex Di Minor and Daria Kasatkina had straight set wins, but there were losses for Mayer Joy, Talia Gibson and Emerson Jones, who lost to Iga Swiatek. Craig Gabriel, Paris.
4: Mitchell Moses will have scans today to assess his hamstring ahead of State of Origin 1 tomorrow night. If he's ruled out, Ethan Strange is tipped to start at 5-8. And a blow for the Socceroos with Riley McGree ruled out of the FIFA World Cup. That's sport. I'm Mike Pearsall.
0: 26-7, that's news and sport.
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7: Weather for today, a maximum of 22 and showers. Tomorrow, minimum 13, maximum 21, showers, possible storm. Thursday, minimum 14, maximum 18, showers, or rain. Don't know what the difference is. Friday, minimum 11, maximum 18, showers. Saturday, minimum 9, maximum 16, possible shower. Sunday, minimum 8, maximum 17, a shower or two. Monday next, partly cloudy, minimum 7, maximum 17. And you're up to date with the news, weather and sport. 25 minutes to 7.
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7: Right, a drunk staggered into a Catholic church, entered a confessional booth, sits down but says nothing. The priest coughs a few times to get his attention, but the drunk continues to sit there. Finally, the priest pounds three times on the wall. The drunk mumbles, "Ain't no use knocking. There's no paper in this side either."

0: our sponsor, the Narrabri Shire Council, wish to advise that works for the replacement of Violet Street Bridge over the Narrabri Creek are underway. The bridge will be closed for the duration of these replacement works. A detour is in place along Selina Street, Newell Highway and Tiburina Street. Works are expected to be completed by the end of September. Narrabri Shire Council thank the community for your patience and understanding while this important upgrade takes place.
1: Yeah, they're still working down there. It's going to be great when they get it done. We can take the short way home. Jim and Lynn, Lena Woosley, and Between the Dark and the Light. Well, I've never heard this one. Let's hear it.

On Saturday night, at the RSL Sporting Body Meat Raffle, there's over $1,000 worth of meat trays to be won and $50 cash to be won just by swiping your membership card. 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

the crowded house and something so strong. 14 minutes to 7 on this rather dreary, cloudy morning. Sure, and the beat goes on.

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Alex Warren and Jelly Roll and Bloodline. Before that, we heard Karma Chameleon from Culture Club. Right, we're coming up to the news very shortly. The Shadows take us there with Guitar Tango.

0: 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All your gardening, framing and homeware needs in one spot. Come on down to Kugel Florists and Framing, 13 Doyle Street, Narrabri.
1: It's 7 o'clock. Good morning. I'm Josh Bryant. A government minister is dismissing suggestions further concessions on the capital gains tax changes are a sign the government got the proposals wrong. The Prime Minister has left the door open for further concessions outside the exemptions for the tech industry. Aged Care Minister Sam Ray telling Today they've always promised to listen to feedback.
2: We made clear that we would consult across the Australian economy and the Australian community. That's the right thing to do. These are very ambitious reforms. We're trying to get the balance right between the tax arrangements for workers and the tax arrangements for investors.
1: At least six women and 14 children with links to Islamic State are expected to arrive in Australia later today. The group left their detention camp in Syria last week and travelled to Damascus, where they booked flights home. The federal government maintains it's providing no assistance to the group and is warning they could face arrest as soon as they land. Police resourcing in the lead-up to the Bondi terror attack will be the focus of hearings at the Royal Commission into Anti-Semitism today. The inquiry will hear from the police commander in charge of the Eastern Suburbs District at the time of the attack. A search will resume next hour for a swimmer who's missing in waters off Sydney's east. Dusty Fitzpatrick reports.
3: The man, believed to be in his 30s, was last seen struggling in the water about 100 metres offshore of Little Bay Beach near Maroubra. Police, marine rescue, surf lifesavers and the Westpac rescue helicopter joined in the search for the man. Crews scoured an area from Little Bay Beach down to Cape Banks in the south. The search operation was suspended last night due to unfavourable conditions. It will resume at 8 o'clock this morning. Dusty Fitzpatrick, Sydney.
1: Iran says some progress has been reached in talks to end the war, but a deal with the United States is not imminent. A spokesperson in Tehran says the parties are in agreement on a large portion of the issues. The World Health Organization is warning the current Ebola outbreak in Central Africa is outpacing health response efforts. The number of deaths from the epidemic now sits at about 220, more than 900 suspected cases. Epidemiologist Dr. Eric Ding says the actual number of cases could be even higher.
4: Right now, there's even reports of them running out of diesel and gasoline to power the generators, to power the lab test equipment.
1: Also making news, a survey shows a drop in confidence in the state's police force and criminal justice system, and the United Kingdom has recorded an all-time hottest temperature for May. In finance, the US share market closed for the Memorial Day holiday, one Australian dollar buying 71.4 US cents.
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6: Blues hooker Reece Robson is hoping referee Ashley Klein stays consistent with his policing of the ruck in Origin 1 tomorrow night. Many are claiming the NRL has become too quick this season, but Robson believes the faster game has contributed to his strong form with the Roosters.
7: The speed of the game, for me as a hooker, is the better. I guess, the more I can, get ruck speed and be able to play behind that, I guess the better it is for my game.
6: Mitchell Moses will have scans on his hamstring today with Ethan Strange on standby to start at 5/8. Alex De Minaur, Thanasi Kokkinakis and Daria Kasatkina have won their opening round matches at the French Open. Former champion Stan Wawrinka has bowed out for the final time at Roland Garros before he retires at the end of the season. And a huge blow for the Socceroos ahead of the FIFA World Cup, with Riley McGree to miss the tournament through injury. That's sport. I'm Mike Pearsall.
1: It's 7:04. That's the latest news and sport.
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9: Right, our weather for today, a maximum of 22 and showers, so a very high chance of showers actually. Chance of a thunderstorm during this afternoon and evening, possibly severe with heavy rain which may lead to flash flooding on the southern plains. And winds northeasterly, moderate fire danger in all areas. The UV index is expected to reach 4, which is moderate, between 10 a.m. and 1:40 p.m. So it doesn't matter if it's cloudy, there's still UVs all around. Wednesday, minimum 13, maximum 21. Cloudy with a very high chance of showers, chance of a thunderstorm from the late morning. Possibly severe with heavy rain, which may lead to flash flooding. Light winds becoming east to northeasterly. possibility of 15 to 35 millimetres, and a 95% chance that that may happen. Thursday, minimum 14, maximum 18, cloudy with a very high chance of rain. Chance of a thunderstorm in the afternoon and evening, possibly severe with heavy rain, which may lead to flash flooding, light winds becoming northwest to southwesterly. 30 to 60 millimetres possible and a 95% chance that that may happen. Friday, minimum 11, maximum 18. Cloudy with a very high chance of showers, most likely in the morning and afternoon, and winds westerly. 3 to 15 millimetres possible, a 95% chance that that may happen. Saturday, minimum 9, maximum 16, possible shower. Sunday, minimum 8, maximum 17, a shower or two. And Monday, minimum 7, maximum 17, partly cloudy. Right. And you're up to date with the news, weather and sport. It's just on 6 minutes past the hour of 7.
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Calling all gardeners. The Narrabri Garden Club meets on the second Wednesday of each month at 10 a.m. and new members are always welcome. 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If you would like to come along for more information, you can contact Sue on 0459 629 190 or Nolene on 0427 922 340. 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

0: Elton John and Rocket Man. I think it's going to be a long, long time. 23 minutes past seven on this cloudy, grey day. Hope you're going to enjoy some of it. All of it, if you can. Emmylou Harris coming up in a moment with Boulder to Birmingham. Coming up in a moment.
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0: This news report is brought to you by our sponsors, Kugel Florists and Framing. All your gardening, framing and homeware needs in one spot. Come on down to Kugel Florists and Framing, 13 Doyle Street, Narrabri.
1: Some people were murdered on the beaches of Bondi.
2: Another group of women and children with links to Islamic State face arrest as soon as they land in Australia. Federal politics editor Michael Packey explains.
3: About six women and 14 children are on their way to Australia after leaving their detention camp in northern Syria last week. The group is believed to be the last cohort of Australian citizens that had been at the facility. The so-called ISIS brides are expected to be home later today. It's understood nine will land in Melbourne, the rest in Sydney. The federal government maintains it's not providing the group with any help, other than having issued them with a

0: passport, which they're legally required to do. Like the cohort of women and children who arrived earlier this month, some are likely to be arrested once they touch down. Michael Packey, Canberra.
1: Police are looking for a driver after a 12-year-old boy was struck by a ute in Sydney's southwest. Investigators believe the driver may not have realised that the rear passenger side of the vehicle had hit the child at Revesby. The boy is in a serious but stable condition in hospital. Some households are now being promised a saving on their power bills from July under the latest default market offer. The energy regulator says prices will fall between 3.4 and 5% for New South Wales. That will be a saving of about $137 for residential customers on the flat rate or $705 for small businesses. The Prime Minister is reportedly consulting with various industries about potential exemptions from proposed capital gains tax reforms. Anthony Albanese understood to be speaking with small business, big industry as well as the tech sector about the proposed changes. Also making news, the revamped North Sydney Olympic Pool will be open to the public in just over 2 months, more than 5 years after it first closed. And the WHO says the Ebola outbreak in Central Africa is growing increasingly difficult to contain. In finance, the US share market closed for the Memorial Day, one Aussie dollar buying 71.5 US cents.
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3: Blake Brayley is determined to be the Blues' bench weapon when he makes his State of Origin debut tomorrow night. The Sharks hooker has told Sports Today he's planning to make an impact when starting hooker Reece Robson needs a break.
4: Yeah, hopefully towards the end of the half or the second half I'll be coming on and trying to run and bring my attacking flair to the game and hopefully get a few tired middles.
3: Outgoing NRL Chief Executive Andrew Abdo will today begin negotiations for the new broadcast deal, receiving presentations from media organisations. Day two at the French Open, wins for Alex de Minaur, Daria Kasatkina and Thanasi Kokkinakis. Emerson Jones, Maya Joint and Rinki Hijikata among those bowing out. And in the AFL, Brisbane forward Cam Rayner has become the second player from round 11 to be fined amid a crackdown on staging. That's sport. I'm Mike Pearsall.
1: 26-8, that's the latest news and sport.
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6: Weather for today, a maximum of 22 with showers. Very high chance of showers. Chance of a thunderstorm during this afternoon and evening, possibly severe and heavy rain, which may lead to flash flooding on the southern plains. Winds northeasterly. Possibility of 5 to 20 millimetres, 95% chance that that may happen. Not happening at the moment, but it could later. And moderate fire danger in all areas. Wednesday, minimum 13, maximum 21 showers, possible storm. Possibility of 15 to 35 millimetres. Thursday, minimum 14, maximum 18, rain. 30 to 60 millimetres, 95% chance that that may happen. Friday, minimum 11, maximum 18 showers. Saturday, minimum 9, maximum 16, possible shower. Sunday, minimum 8, maximum 17, with a shower or two. Brings you up to date with the news, weather and sport, 25 minutes to 8.
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6: We pause in our program for a funeral announcement. The relatives and friends of the late Peter Payton of Narrabri are respectfully invited to attend his funeral service, which will be held at the Logan's Funeral Home, 24 Weewar Road, Narrabri, commencing at 11 a.m. on Thursday the 28th of May 2026. This announcement refers to the late Peter Payton of Narrabri. His funeral service will be at Logan's Funeral Home, commencing at 11 a.m. on Thursday the 28th of May 2026. Funeral arrangements are in the hands of our sponsor, Logan Funerals Narrabri.

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2: 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Narrabri View Club will be holding their monthly meeting on Wednesday, May the 27th at the Narrabri Bowling Club dining room. 11:30 a.m. for the meeting and 12:30 p.m. for lunch. Members are to order and pay for their lunch. Inquiries, Nolene, 0427 922 340. That's 0427 922 340. And that's tomorrow, of course, Wednesday, May the 27th. Ellen Jewell and Rain, roll in.

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Well, that before the break, that it was Edison Lighthouse and Let's Twist Again. I'm not too sure whether that's correct. Sounds like old chubby checkers there, but anyhow, that's what it's named. Before that, we had Phil Collins and You Can't Hurry Love. It's 10 minutes to 8 here at 2 Max FM. It's still a grey day out there and a little bit of a break in the cloud. Elvis Presley, Always On My Mind. Oh, yes.

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Come and stroll through the Nemoi Eke Museum. Free tea and coffee, clean amenities. How many museums have you seen with a plane hanging inside? Open Wednesday to Saturday, 10 a.m. to 2 p.m. Entry $6 for adults, $2 for kids under 5. Nemoi Eke Museum, Ray Street, Weewall.

0: 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All your gardening, framing and homeware needs in one spot. Come on down to Kugel Florist and Framing, 13 Doyle Street, Narrabri.
1: Josh Bryant, an Australian doctor who has assisted a second cohort of ISIS-linked Australians to return home, believes the children involved should be the focus. At least six women and 14 children left a camp in Syria and are expected to land in Melbourne and Sydney later today. The federal government maintains it has not been assisting the group and has warned that the women could face arrest as soon as they land. Dr. Jamal Reefy is told today it will be easier to monitor the group on home soil.
2: Those children have suffered the consequences of their parents' awful decision. It's not their fault. They are entitled for safety and security. And I believe all of Australians are safer and more secure once every one of those kids are here.
1: A search is due to resume this hour for a swimmer who ran into trouble at Sydney's Little Bay Beach. The man, believed to be in his 30s, was last seen in difficulty at about 100 metres offshore. A large-scale air and sea search was unable to locate him yesterday. The energy regulator says electricity prices should fall for most households and small businesses from the 1st of July. The final default price officer has been released for the next year, which applies to three states. Prices are expected to drop by up to 5% in New South Wales for households, while businesses could see a fall of up to 20%. The opposition says there's no need for the federal government to introduce its tax changes into Parliament this week. The legislation to rein in the capital gains tax discount and crack down on negative gearing concessions will be introduced on Thursday. The government will then continue negotiations with business groups and may remove some industries from the new laws. Nationals leader Matt Canavan says the situation is a mess.
3: The Prime Minister seems like he wants to negotiate with Australian businesses with a gun held to their head. He wants to put the tax changes into law and then talk to them about where he might take things away.
1: A draft state government plan details a push to install number plates on every shared e-bike across the state. The proposed changes would form part of legislation which is designed to help stop the devices being left across footpaths. Also making news, police are looking for a driver after a 12-year-old boy was struck by a ute in Sydney's southwest. And mental health professionals say many new fathers aren't being properly supported. Movember is pushing for greater investment in services to help men navigate becoming a parent. Spokesperson Dr. Zach Seidler says many men are struggling.
4: Three in five dads told us that nobody checked in on how they were coping during pregnancy or the first 12 months of their child's life.
1: In finance, the US share market closed for Memorial Day, one Australian dollar buying 71.7 US cents.
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6: The Blues are expected to be forced into a late shuffle in the halves ahead of tomorrow night's opening match of State of Origin. Mitchell Moses will have scans on his hamstring today after pulling up sore. Ethan Strange is on standby. Alex de Minaur has had a straightforward win to begin his campaign at the French Open, defeating British qualifier Toby Samuels in straight sets. The world number seven says it's all about keeping his head down during the early stages at a major.
7: Doesn't need to be pretty, doesn't need to be the most amazing matches, as long as I can keep getting through. They all accumulate and they all add incredible kind of confidence.
6: Thanasi Kokkinakis and Daria Kasatkina are also into the second round. And in breaking news from the AFL, Essendon has sacked its coach Brad Scott, with the Bombers sitting last on the table. That's sport. I'm Mike Pearsall.
1: 8:04, that's the latest news and sport.
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9: Right, our forecast for today, a maximum of 22 and cloudy with a very high chance of showers, chance of a thunderstorm during this afternoon and evening, and possibly severe with heavy rain, which may lead to flash flooding on the southern plains. And winds northeasterly, moderate fire danger in all areas. The UV index is expected to reach 4, which is moderate, between 10:10 a.m. and 1:40 p.m. Possibility of 5 to 20 millimetres and a 95% chance that that may happen. Wednesday, minimum 13, maximum 21, cloudy. A very high chance of showers, chance of a thunderstorm from the late morning, possibly severe with heavy rain, which may lead to flash flooding. Light winds becoming east to northeasterly. possibility of 15 to 35 millimetres, and a 95% chance that that may happen. Thursday, minimum 14, maximum 18, cloudy with a very high chance of rain. Chance of a thunderstorm in the afternoon and evening, possibly severe, with heavy rain which may lead to flash flooding. Light winds becoming northwest to southwesterly. And possibility of 30 to 60 millimetres, a 95% chance that that may happen. Friday, minimum 11, maximum 18, cloudy with a very high chance of showers, most likely in the morning and afternoon, winds westerly. 3 to 15 millimetres possible and 95% chance that that may happen. Saturday, minimum 9, maximum 16, possible shower. Sunday, minimum 8, maximum 17, a shower or two. Monday next, minimum 7, maximum 17, and partly cloudy. Currently outside, we have a temperature of... wait for it. 16.5 degrees. I don't think it's moved. All right, we're up to date now.
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9: 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Sounds like a fun night. Don't sip too much. Also, the Weewaw Westpac Helicopter Service Group, high tea on the green, Weewaw Golf Club, 14th of June. 12:30 p.m, $40 per person, complimentary glass of champagne on arrival, lucky door prize for a gold coin donation. There'll be raffles and lucky door prizes, etc. And that's happening on the 14th of June at the Weewaw Golf Club, 12:30 p.m. start. Right, let's get on with the program with the easy beats in my book.

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Stuck With You, and that was performed by Huey Lewis and the News. 20 and a half minutes past eight, and the lion sleeps tonight. Tight Fit. It's the name of the band, Tight Fit.

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1: 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Before the break, Shari, Kyle and Living on a Beach Life. 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
3: It's 8:30. Good morning. I'm Josh Bryant. Households and businesses along the East Coast will save on their electricity bill as the final default market offer is released by the energy regulator. The changes will take effect from July. People living in southeast Queensland, the biggest winners, expected to save up to $155 on their power bills. The drop in New South Wales, up to $130 for households on the flat rate. The latest data shows investment in renewable energy projects has fallen across the country. Gabriel Hodson explains.
4: The federal government's clean energy targets are looking shaky, with investment in renewable energy sinking to a 10-year low and $4 billion wiped out in the past year. The Clean Energy Council has told SMH The Age a year's delay on a major transmission line means a 20% rise in power bills. Its report says onshore wind farms have seen the sharpest decline in spending, 57% over a year. For solar farms, the drop's 5%. Consultants forecast the grid will be made up of 60% renewable energy by 2030, a long way off the 82% target. Gabriel Hodson reporting.
3: The next group of ISIS-linked women and children are being warned they could face arrest as soon as they arrive in Australia. 7 women and 12 children are understood to be on their way home, are expected to land in Melbourne and Sydney later today. The federal government maintains it has not provided the cohort who are Australian citizens with any assistance. The search for a swimmer missing in waters off Sydney's eastern suburbs has now resumed. The man was last seen in difficulty in the water about 100 metres offshore of Little Bay Beach. He was unable to be found during a large-scale air and sea search yesterday. A man whose home was gutted by fire is urging people to get behind this year's Vinny's CEO Sleepout. The event next month is aimed at raising awareness and

0: money to help rough sleepers and others experiencing homelessness. James is living in a caravan after his home was damaged. He's taking part in this year's fundraiser and has told Ben Fordham he feels it's more important than ever to draw attention to the issue.
1: Something I want to show my son, that resilience, no matter how tough times are, helping people in need can go a long way, even if you're struggling. And just something to give back to the community has always been something that he and I have wanted to do.
0: Also making news, the UK has broken its spring temperature records as a heatwave grips parts of Europe, and a major show at Sydney's Vivid Festival's being called off for at least 2 days. Technical difficulties saw some drones fall from the sky during last night's Starbound event. In finance, the US share market closed for Memorial Day, one Australian dollar buying 71.7 US cents.
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3: Stephen Crichton is out to prove the doubters wrong in the State of Origin series opener. There were questions surrounding Crichton's selection for the Blues after a slow start to the season with Canterbury. Crichton says he'll justify Laurie Daly's faith tomorrow night.
4: There's always fire in my ability to prove those people wrong, but I kind of know who my inner circle is and the people who to listen to as well. And there's always going to be doubters out there, regardless if they're good or bad.
3: Socceroo Riley McGree will miss the upcoming World Cup after picking up an injury playing for Middlesbrough in the Championship playoff final. Essendon has sacked coach Brad Scott after a disastrous start to the AFL season. The Bombers sitting in last place and they have just one win from their past 24 games. And Alex De Minaur, Thanasi Kokkinakis and Daria Kasatkina have won their opening round matches at the French Open. That's sport. I'm Mike Pearsall.
0: 26-9.
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6: Right, currently outside we have a temperature of 16.5 degrees. Weather for today, maximum of 22 with showers. Wednesday, minimum 13, maximum 21 and a shower, possible storm. Thursday, minimum 14, maximum 18, rain. Friday, minimum 11, maximum 18, showers. Saturday, possible shower. Sunday, shower or two, and Monday next, partly cloudy. And for the next few days, there's quite a bit of rain is being suggested may happen.
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6: We pause in our program for a funeral announcement. The relatives and friends of the late Peter Paton of Narrabri are respectfully invited to attend his funeral service, which will be held at Logan's Funeral Home, 24 Weewall Road, Narrabri, commencing at 11 a.m. on Thursday the 28th of May 2026. This announcement refers to the late Peter Paton of Narrabri. His funeral service will be at Logan's Funeral Home, 24 Weewall Road, Narrabri, commencing at 11 a.m. on Thursday the 28th of May 2026. Funeral arrangements are in the hands of our sponsor, Logan Funerals, Funeral Directors of Narrabri.

Lindsay Butler and Peggy Gilchrist in Softly and Tenderly. It's just on 20 minutes to 9, and I have a birthday call. Happy birthday to Mark Fogarty on your birthday today. I don't know how old you are, but you're probably older than 25. So happy birthday, Mark, and this is coming to you from Father Brian. That's how it's written here. I didn't know. I thought you mean Dad. So, Brian, happy birthday, Mark, and all here at 2MAX FM. I hope you have a great day. Two in a row here from Neil Diamond, Sweet Caroline, Song Sung Blue. Sorry I'm a little bit late with it, but better late than never. Thank you.

Yeah, we heard that from Neil Diamond there with Sweet Caroline, and I have an apology to make because I'll redo this because it's not written down like this, but this is what this is correct. Happy birthday to Brian, with lots of best wishes from Mark Fogarty. So happy birthday. Brian's having the birthday, not Mark, but it's written back to front here, so my apologies there. Happy birthday, Brian. And Brian is 89 years young today and going strong, he tells me. And thanks for the call, Mark, and my apologies again for that. We've got it right. Song Sung Blue and Neil Diamond again. Thank you.

0: Yeah, Neil Diamond there with Song Sung Blue, and that was especially for Father Brian, who's 89 years old. That's how it's written, Father Brian, 89 years old, and with lots of best wishes from your son Mark and all here at 2MAX FM. Hope you have a great day, mate, and stay dry.
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1: 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Right, Meals on Wheels for today. Now, today is the 26th. For Boggabri, Charmaine Berreting. The Narrabri Meals on Wheels for today. It is St. Francis Group, Joe Turner, Roz Williams, Natalie Goulet, and Georgina Goulet. Sorry, Georgina? Got your name wrong. And the Narrabri Hospital Auxiliary today, it's... Where are we? I should... Faye just told me she would write some down. I think maybe I should. Right, today... Tuesday for the kiosk, Lilia Griffith and Sue Burke. And we thank those people for doing that great work. Righto, it's almost 10 minutes to 9. Here's the Pogues and Fairy Tales of New York.

0: 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Are you interested in bushwalking? The Narrabri Bushwalking Club has a range of walks each month, sometimes a half day, sometimes a full day, sometimes Saturday and sometimes Sunday. 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
1: Right, it's 5 minutes to nine. Here's Cato and Turn the Lights Off. We're not going yet, but we'll turn the lights off in here. I said-

0: Kato and turn the lights off. Well, I'm going to turn the lights off. I'm heading out. Thank you very much for listening. Hope you've enjoyed the morning. I've certainly enjoyed being here with you, and a little bit of luck, we'll do it all again Thursday morning. Faye will be in very shortly to take you through the next number of hours with a recipe. What's the recipe today?
1: A soup. I think I'll do a soup.
0: She's going to do a soup.
1: I've got an interview at 11:15.
0: And she's got an interview at 11:15, and who are we interviewing? We're interviewing Darling Hurst.
1: Yes.
0: I don't know whether that's two names, Darling Hurst, or that's the name. Darling Hurst. Okay. Take care. Bye now. Catch you tomorrow. Happy birthday to Brian Fogarty, who is 89 years old today. And that was lots of best wishes from Mark. Bye now. And 2MAX FM, of course.

0: This news report is brought to you by our sponsors, Kugel Florists and Framing. All your gardening, framing and homeware needs in one spot. Come on down to Kugel Florists and Framing, 13 Doyle Street, Narrabri.
1: Josh Bryant. The Albanese government has confirmed a group of women and children with links to Islamic State will arrive in Australia today. Federal politics editor Michael Packey.
2: Seven women and 12 children are on their way home after leaving a camp in northern Syria last week. The group will land in Sydney and Melbourne. The government maintains it hasn't provided the cohort with any help other than a passport, which it's legally required to do as they're Australian citizens. The opposition's John O'Dunham argues the group poses a security risk.
3: I don't know how the government can turn a blind eye to this.
2: Dr. Jamal Rifi has been instrumental in getting the group out of Syria. He says he feels for the children that have been caught up in the bad decision of their parents.
4: It's not their fault. They are entitled for safety and security.
2: Some in the group are likely to face arrest upon arrival. Michael Packey, Canberra.
1: The Premier maintains there is good cooperation between state and federal police despite questions arising from the Bondi Beach terror attack. Potential intelligence and security failures in the lead-up to the massacre are the focus of the latest hearings of the Royal Commission. The inquiry will today hear from the police commander in charge of the Eastern Suburbs District at the time of the attack. Energy regulators have locked in price cuts along the East Coast despite the uncertainty from the war in Iran. From July, the maximum rate electricity companies can charge on their standard plans will be reduced. Households and businesses in New South Wales, South East Queensland and Victoria will save the most. It's a slight reduction in South Australia. Energy Minister Chris Bowen claims the government's push into renewables is working.
5: These are good reductions, but there's a lot more to do. It's not mission accomplished. Australians are still doing it tough. And we need to keep going with the reforms that we have put in place to see more of the cheapest, better form of energy in the grid.
1: New analysis shows financial commitments for new renewable energy projects in Australia have fallen to a 10-year low. The Clean Energy Council's annual report warns the drop could compromise the government's renewable energy targets. Shared e-bikes could soon be fitted with number plates in New South Wales. The draft state government legislation would form part of a broader effort designed to crack down on the devices. Also making news, a large-scale search for a swimmer missing in waters off Sydney's eastern suburbs has now resumed. The man was last seen in trouble about 100 metres offshore at Little Bay yesterday. And artworks donated by late broadcaster John Laws will now be displayed in the Art Gallery of New South Wales. In finance, the US share market's been closed for Memorial Day in the United States. One Australian dollar is buying 71.7 US cents.
6: Mitchell Moses has officially been ruled out of State of Origin 1, succumbing to a hamstring injury. Ethan Strange will start at 5'8", with Matt Burton to join the bench. Coach Laurie Daly says Moses only has a minor niggle.
7: I think he'll only miss, I don't know, he might even be a chance this weekend to play with Para. It's not a major tear at all, very minor, but no, it's just too risky. You know, 48 hours out.
6: The Socceroos have lost one of their key attacking players for the FIFA World Cup. Riley McGree has been ruled out after picking up an injury in the Championship playoff final for Middlesbrough. Australian teenager Emerson Jones has bowed out in a fighting opening round loss at the French Open. The 17-year-old falling to four-time champion Iga Świątek, Alex de Minaur, Thanasi Kokkinakis and Daria Kasatkina had wins. That's sport. I'm Mike Pearsall.
1: It's 9:04. That's the latest news and sport.

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1: And the weather for today, a shower to expect that we could get a little bit more rain. We did get some, which was great for our people out there in the country and for us here with our lawns as well. But shower to today and Wednesday showers, possible storm again tomorrow. On Thursday, still more rain on Thursday and Friday. And we'll get up, our temperatures will be up around that low teens, early 20s. And on Saturday, a possible shower, Sunday shower too. So right through, we will have showers. And the time here at 2Max FM is 5 minutes after the hour of 9. Good morning.
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1: And good morning to everyone out there with Faye for the next 3 hours. And as I said to Anthony, I'll be doing a soup. Yeah, nice soup. Soup weather, isn't it? And I love my soups, but this is a hearty barley and vegetable soup we'll be doing about 9:30. 10 to 10 bush bargains. So if you've got something you'd like to put over, please give us a call here on 67924884. We'll only be too happy to put that over for you. It's a free service. So if we can help you out, please give Lauren a ring here on that number. And, of course, our cereal is on a 10:15. And as Anthony said a bit earlier, I hope to be talking to a lovely lady from a group called Darlinghurst about 11:15. Let's start off the program with Vanessa Amorosi with The Power.

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1: And that was Anderson Lane with The Barrel of Fun. 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I love that. 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
1: Love that. I hope you enjoyed it too. Straight after this episode's Walker Hayes with Fancy Like, we're listening to Samantha Jade with Firestarter, and I'll be back. You better start up the fire. We've got this hearty barley and vegetable soup to do.

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1: Okay, we've got the pen and paper ready. We've got this hearty barley and vegetable soup. And it serves about six. It's a slow cook one, so you can leave it there all day and come home and have a great hearty meal. You'll need, it doesn't take long to do, you'll need one onion, finely chopped, three, although I didn't have a little bit more onion, although the three cloves of garlic crushed takes up that onion too. Three sticks of celery, and you slice them up. Two carrots peeled and cut into pieces, you know, small pieces. Two sweet, we all love our sweet. Well, a lot of people don't. You can leave it out if you don't want it, but two sweets peeled and cut into pieces as well. Two teaspoons of smoked paprika. Two tablespoons of tomato paste. And about 3/4 cup of pearl barley. Now, you rinse that pearl barley off before you cook it. So I think to get that husk stuff off it. Also, 400-gram can of reduced salt, or you can have the salt if you want, chopped tomatoes, but 400-gram can of the tomatoes. And you need about 8 cups of vegetable stock. Now to face losing the voice. Now you heat up 2 teaspoons of olive oil in a frying pan. Add the onions, the tomatoes. No, not the tomatoes. The onions and the garlic, and cook that up. Stir it until it's soft. Add the veggies and cook. And if you want other veggies in it, you can do that too. Some people like beans and that in it. Add the veggies and cook that. Stir occasionally until slightly softened. And then add the paprika and the paste and cook, stirring for about a minute or more. Just stir all that up to get it.

0: it started, and then you put that into a 5 or 6 litre large size slow cooker. Add the barley, the tomatoes and the stock, and season and stir to combine. So just season to your taste, whether you like a little bit more pepper than a lot of people or salt, that's up to you. But add a bit slowly. You can add that a bit later when it's nearly finished cooking too. And you cover it and cook it on low for about 5 hours or on high for a couple of hours. I'll do it on high. Makes it quicker and less time. Garnish the top of it with chopped parsley and serve with some crusty bread. Nothing nicer in the middle of winter. So it's so easy. You need an onion, chop up an onion, 3 cloves of garlic crushed, 2 or 3 sticks of celery, slice them up, a couple of carrots peeled and cut into pieces, some swedes or potatoes or whatever you want and chop them into pieces, 2 teaspoons of smoked paprika, 2 tablespoons of tomato paste and about 3/4 cup of pearl barley. If you like a little bit more of the barley in it, put a little bit more. But you rinse that barley off before you do that. And a 400-gram can of chopped tomatoes, and you'll need about 8 cups of reduced salt vegetable stock. You can have the salt, but don't add it to it later. And all you do is cook those things in a pan, the veggies and the onion and the garlic, and just stir them around in a pan till they're slightly soft, and then add the paprika and the paste and cook, stirring for about a minute or more, and then transfer that to your slow cooker and cook that up. Add the barley, tomatoes and stock and season and stir to combine and cover it for about 2.5 hours on high. Such a hearty, good soup. And a little tip there, it freezes well. So freeze any of the soup leftovers, if you've got leftovers, in a single portion size and microwave it in a microwave safe container for easy reheating for a lovely hearty meal one night when you've got no time and you just need to have a little bit of a sausage and a bit of soup. And it will freeze very well. It's a good thing if you're on your own too and you want to cook up and just store those meals away in your freezer for when you need them. Okay, I'll be back shortly. Don't forget Bush Bargains coming up shortly. Give Lauren a ring on 67924884 if you'd like me to put something over a 10 to 10.
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2: And don't forget that we'll be on about 10:15 this morning. Got the Wolf Brothers, who did perform here a few years ago, and this is called Wake Up.

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0: And we've got Bush Bargains coming up very shortly, but this is a 2Max FM community announcement. We Will Show, Flower Show, will be held this weekend. The We Will Show Society Inc. is in conjunction with the We Will Horticulture and Garden Society Inc. On a flower show at the We Will Bowling Club. It costs you $2 to enter. And it's Saturday the 30th of May. That's this coming Saturday, 12 noon till 3 p.m. So get yourself there. We were just talking about bingo. Yeah, well, Naked Poets, Bobby from Naked Poets, has got a little story to tell us about bingo. This is for you guys.
2: I woke up Sunday morning and me head was racked with pain as this big bloke with a hammer slowly pounded at my brain. Then the missus said, "You mongrel, down at pub with Blue and Dingo. Well, today you'll pay your penance because you're taking me to bingo." I said, "Bingo? What a rotten thought. How would I live it down?" Me mates from up the pub found out, they laughed me out of town. But still me head was thumping as I pondered on my plight. Yeah, I'd have to go to bingo just to get some peace and quiet. As I sneaked into the parish hall, my head was hanging low, and 100 dear old ladies were all staring down our row. They thought I was the victim of some ambush or a fight. When they ask, "How are you going? Are you sure that he's all right?" Well, I just sat there breathing slowly till the caller gave a shout, and he didn't have to say eyes down because mine was hanging out. Well, our first game is a full house, and good luck to all today. And then he called out, "Legs 11. And the game was underway. Next 17 and 48 and 6 and 22. Well, I just stamped him with me stamper. What the dear old ladies do? And me card filled up so quickly, I just sat there staring mute. And when he calls out, "Kelly's eye," I said, "Hey, that's it, you bloody beaut." Well, he came and checked me ticket. $40 I did attain. And the lady said, "You poor young thing. We hope that helps your pain." Yeah, but when I'd won the fifth game, well, the smiles were wearing thin. And I saw two grannies snarling where there once had been a grin. Yeah, 200 eyes were watching from behind those wrinkled cheeks, because the jackpot game had not gone off for nigh on 7 weeks. And they watched my every movement as the caller gave a call and my stamper, like a hammer, echoed round that frigid hall. Now I know the hated feelings that unwanted fortune brings, but I don't write the numbers, I just stamp the bloody things. And I felt this premonition sort of creeping up me spine as I stamped the final number. And I quietly said, "It's mine." You could not believe the bedlam that erupted through that crowd. If you've never heard old ladies use four-letter words out loud. They called me all the low-down things, threw cake upon me shirt. And this sweet old dear beside me said, "I hope that bloody hurt." And then they stormed out of that ballroom as they would the gates of hell. The last one swearing loudly, "You're a mongrel and you smell." But I soon forgot that torment. 1500 eased the pain. So you can bet your bottom dollar I'm coming back to play again. Because playing bingo's easy and you pick up heaps of dough. When I tell the boys down at the pub, I'm sure they're going to go. I might even throw me job in. Things will never be the same. Now I know this way of getting rich. Just find a bingo game. What a way.
3: 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Bush Bargains. 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

And the 10 o'clock news is coming up very, very shortly here on 2Max FM. And don't forget, about 10:15, we have our serial. We'll let the shadows take us up to the news with Dance On.

0: News Report is brought to you by our sponsors, Kugel Florists and Framing. All your gardening, framing and homeware needs in one spot. Come on down to Kugel Florists and Framing, 13 Doyle Street, Narrabri.
1: It's 10 o'clock. Good morning. I'm Josh Bryant. The state's energy minister says there are promising signs power prices could come down across the board after the release of the latest default market offer. The energy regulator says prices will fall between 3.4 and 5% in New South Wales, a saving of up to $137 for residential customers on the default flat rate. It's the largest reduction since Russia's invasion of Ukraine began in 2022. Penny Sharp says while many people aren't on the default offer, the amount of renewable energy and storage in the system is putting downward pressure on prices overall.
2: But this is good news that shows that renewables in the grid are reducing wholesale prices and providing us with the stability that we need.
1: Investment in renewable projects across Australia has dropped by 50% over the past year, dipping to a 10-year low in 2025. The Clean Energy Council is releasing its annual report, warning the energy transition is now at a critical juncture and that a one-year delay in some major transmission projects would put household bills up significantly. The United States has launched fresh strikes in southern Iran, which American officials say were in self-defense. The U.S. Central Command says missile launch sites in Iranian boats were struck to protect American troops. Iran's foreign ministry says some progress has been made in talks to end the conflict, but is warning a deal with the United States is not imminent. Seven women and 12 children with links to Islamic State are now making their way back to Australia. The group are due to land in Sydney and Melbourne later today. Some could face arrest upon arrival. One woman who has been issued with a temporary exclusion order is not travelling to Australia. She remains in Syria with a child. Research has found an increasing number of people think that New South Wales is experiencing more crime than it actually is. A Boxar survey found more than half of respondents thought property crime had increased over the past 5 years, despite the statistics showing it's falling. Executive Director Jackie Fitzgerald says the spotlight of social and traditional media is leading people to think some offending is on the rise.
3: Even though crime is really considerably lower than ever, We know that police are responding to crime with more enthusiasm than ever before. People are more likely to be charged than ever before.
1: Also making news, fresh analysis shows one in five Australian women is now